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Thanks for listening on this Aloha Monday. I am Sweetie Bacaro, and you can relive our iHeartRadio Music Festival starting October 1st only on Disney Plus and Hulu. 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

92.3 KSSK. That was the Goo Goo Dolls. They were a part of our iHeartRadio Music Festival this past weekend, and you could relive it. The once-in-a-lifetime moment starting October 1st on Disney Plus and Hulu. Thanks for listening on this Aloha Monday. I am Sweetie Picaro. Here's Olivia Dean.

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0: 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I am Sweetie McCarl, and we are in a commercial-free music hour thanks to our iHeartRadio Music Festival and Disney Plus and Hulu. 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

Jimmy Cliff, a 92.3 KSSK. I am Sweetie Picard. I got to send a big shout out to Joma and Richie from Dave & Buster's. They took great care of us this past Saturday. It was Sterling's fifth birthday. My grandkids had a blast. It's a great place to have a party for kids and adults.

Shakara on 92.3 KSSK. I am Sweetie Picaro. It is my Paohana time. So my Paohana message of the day is don't compare your journey to somebody else's. Yesterday's gospel reminds us to keep our priorities right. And today's devotional says it perfectly. Look back and thank God. Look forward and trust God. Big blessings, little blessings. It's all a blessing. So count on Him. Be grateful and trust God with what's ahead. Ahui ho malama pono. Take care of each other. The sweet one. She's out.

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0: 92.3 KSSK, Hawaii's feel-good favorites of yesterday and today. Jamie Hyatt in for John Matthews this afternoon. We're getting ready for another Saturday morning show at Limelight. This one's happening on Halloween. 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

92.3 KSSK, Hawaii's feel-good favorites of yesterday and today. Jamie Hyatt in for John Matthews on this, the 21st afternoon of September. Perfect time to play this one from Earth, Wind & Fire. It's KSSK.

0: I knew it. I knew you. It's Taylor Swift's latest on 92.3 KSSK. How's it going? Jamie Hyatt in for John Matthews. We're getting ready for Pauhana Party coming up here at 4 o'clock. We'll have KSSK 10-minute traffic. And it's a windy and warm afternoon here in Paradise. Right now, we're going to find out what's going on with the news.
1: From the KSSK News Center, I'm Roger Murray. The White House television press pool has halted coverage at President Trump's events after the White House banned three outlets. Reporters for CNN, MS Now, and Politico were barred from the White House after Trump accused the organizations of negative coverage. On Monday, the three outlets notified the White House they are taking legal action against the administration. A Venezuelan man is in serious but stable condition after being shot by an ICE officer yesterday in Austin, Texas. The man has been identified as 28-year-old Wilbur Rafael Garces Perez. The shooting happened as Garces Perez was conducting a DoorDash delivery. A potential tropical system tracking southeast of Hawaii now has a 90% chance of forming and could bring heavy rainfall to the state late this week. The broad area of showers associated with the remnants of former Tropical Depression 15E is expected to organize into the next named tropical cyclone Nolo within the next couple of days. The National Weather Service warns that significant uncertainty persists regarding the final track and intensity of the developing storm. From the KSSK News Center, I'm Roger Murray.
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0: Manic Monday. Hopefully it wasn't too manic for you, and hopefully the traffic's not manic either. It's 92.3 KSSK. Jamie Hyatt in for John Matthews this afternoon. Let's travel into the Starkey's Auto Repair Traffic Center and see what's going on. It's KSSK 10-Minute Traffic. What's up, Devin Hennessy?
1: Hello there. Good afternoon. We're looking at a pretty nice ride up and over the Colwell right now. No problems, incidents, accidents, or anything like that. No delays. Out windward, everything's looking good, too. A little slowing Mackay-bound through Olamana, heading down toward Kailua, of course. Westbound into and through town's looking pretty good. There was a little crash or a stall reported on Kalani on the Ole near the golf course, heading toward H1. Doesn't look like that's causing any slowing anymore. Must be out of the way. Eastbound across town looking pretty normal. 25 minutes from the Middle Street merge all the way out to Puno. And westbound's looking pretty typical, too. Right around Hickam Curves, where it's going to slow down for you, and then it'll continue to stay slow all the way past H2 into Waipahu. That'll be about a 30-minute ride. A little slowing heading up the leeward shore into Nanakuli as well from the end of H1. I'm Devin Hennessy with your traffic.

0: 92.3 KSSK. How's it going? Jamie Hyatt in for John Matthews this afternoon. We've got Rick Springfield coming to town, Blue Note Hawaii, October 24th and 25th. Get your tickets at BlueNoteHawaii.com while they last. And right now, let's go find out what's going on the roads. It's KSSK 10-Minute Traffic. Devin Hennessy, what's happening?
1: Hello there and good afternoon. Eastbound across town, we're still looking at about 25 minutes through the Mill Street merge out to Punahou. Not looking too bad for a Monday. Westbound's looking great until you get to Hickam Curve, and then it backs up as usual till you get out to Pearl City. That's only about 25 minutes slowing though. And on the Moana Lewis side, it's about the same, but it doesn't back up till you get a little closer to Red Hill and well past Tripler. No issues up and over the Colt Lauer out Windward. Regular slowing in the usual spots there. Mid-Island's a little busy southbound into Wahiwa on Kamehameha, but otherwise pretty normal. A little southbound slowing from Waimea Bay down to Laniakea as well, up on the North Shore, southbound there on Kamehameha. And heading up the Leeward Shore, northbound on Farrington, got the usual backups from the end of H1 up to Nanakuli. I'm Devin Hennessy with your traffic.
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0: she is, Taylor Swift with Opalite. She is nominated for Video and Artist of the Year and performing live at the VMAs. You can watch Sunday afternoon at 1:30 p.m. Hawaii time on CBS and Paramount Plus. Right now, let's go find out what's going on. It's KSSK 10-Minute Traffic. What you got, Devin?
1: Aloha and good afternoon. Oh, we have a stall in Olumana. It must be Makai bound on Kalani on Ole because I'm not seeing any Mauka bound slowing. Things are just kind of normal, a little backed up there coming out of Castle Junction, making your way down past Kapa'a Quarry, take it to Kailua Road. Just normal stuff. Coming away from H3 on Mokapu Boulevard, it's crowded as usual until you make it to Oneawa. Now, out and up and over the Ko'olau, everything's looking good there. No problems in town. Eastbound, 25 minutes from Mill Street to Punahou. Westbound, only about 30 minutes total from the airport past H2. Heading up the Leeward Shore, you got the regular slowing at the end of H1, and then again from Ali'inui up to Black Rocks. I'm Devin Hennessy with your traffic.

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0: There you go. 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Perfect Halloween song, by the way. Speaking of Halloween, we're going to be at Limelight Hawaii coming up on October 31st, Halloween, from 8 a.m. to 11 a.m. Dress and costume for a Halloween morning filled with music, fun, and prizes, including a trip for two to Las Vegas from Vacations Hawaii and the California Hotel and Casino. Just a sample of the entertainment. Lyric Medeiros from the TV show Big Brother will be there. Lopaka Kapa Nui, the Ghost Guy, is going to be doing the spooky stories. You can book your reservation now at 808-439-8844. All right, let's check in with traffic. It's KSSK 10-minute traffic. What you got, Devin?
1: Aloha and good afternoon to everybody up on the North Shore, where you're seeing just a little bit of slowing from Waimea Bay down to Laniakea. Just a little bit of looky-loo stuff there, but nothing serious. Maybe 15 or 20 minutes more than you might have expected. North up to Nanakuli on Farrington. That's going to be slow from Ali'inui up to Black Rocks. There's also a little pocket of slowing as you decide whether to take Farrington or H1 past the water park. Now, heading eastbound into town, no problems at all. Westbound out of town, going to be a little crowded through the Halawa Merge out to Pearl City. Just the usual 25 minutes or so from the first brake lights at Hickam Curve. And then 25 minutes make it from Middle Street out past Punahou at most on the eastbound journey across town. I'm Devin Hennessy with your traffic.

0: memories. It's Maroon 5 on 92.3 KSSK. Jamie Hyatt taking you home this afternoon, filling in for John Matthews. We've got the Palhana party going on and also KSSK 10-minute traffic from the Starkey's Auto Repair Traffic Center. Here's Devin Hennessy. What's happening?
1: Good afternoon. Things are looking pretty good around town. Nothing terrible going on as far as I can tell. We did a report of a possible crash on the westbound side of H1 approaching the Leake, but I'm not seeing more than just a little bit of safety slowing going by there. Eastbound on H1 is only about 20 or 25 minutes at most from Middle Street out to Punahou. It's running a little bit light right now, and surface streets around town are looking pretty good as well. Westbound out of town through the Hulava Merge, only have about 15 or 20 minutes of backup to get through the Hulava Merge from the first brake lights at Hickam Curve and make it to Waimalu, and then through Pearl City, it's just kind of jogging past H2. Up the leeward shore, you got the regular backups from the end of H1 up through Nanakuli, but the heaviest slowing from Ali'inui. I'm Devin Hennessy with your traffic.
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0: you, Kelly Clarkson on 92.3 KSSK. Jamie Hyatt in for John Matthews this afternoon. Coming up, I'm going to play the song of the summer. Been number one all summer long. Choosing Texas from Ella Langley is standing by. But first of all, we've got Devin Hennessy standing by in the Starkey's Auto Repair Traffic Center with KSSK 10-Minute Traffic.
1: Good afternoon. Things are looking pretty good around town. Nothing terrible going on as far as I can tell. We did have a report of a possible crash on the westbound side of H1 approaching the Leake, but I'm not seeing more than just a little bit of safety slowing going by there. Eastbound on H1 is only about 20 or 25 minutes at most from Middle Street out to Punahou. It's running a little bit light right now, and surface streets around town are looking pretty good as well. Westbound out of town through the Hull of Emerge, only have about 15 or 20 minutes of backup to get through the Hull of Emerge from the first brake lights at Hickam Curve and make it to Waimalu, and then through Pearl City, it's just kind of jogging past H2. Up the leeward Shore, you got the regular backups from the end of H1 up through Nanakuli, but the heaviest slowing from Ali'i Nui. I'm Devin Hennessy with your traffic.

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0: the 21st night of September is only an hour away. That's right, September from Earth, Wind, and Fire. We wait 365 days, 366 on a leap year to play that one for you. Right now, let's check in with KSSK 10-Minute Traffic from the Starkey's Auto Repair Traffic Center. Devin Hennessy, what's happening?
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0: 92.3 KSSK. Jamie Hyatt in for John Matthews this afternoon. We've got a big festival coming up this weekend. As if the iHeart Festival this weekend wasn't enough, there's the Global Citizen Festival 2026 from New York City on Central Park's Great Lawn, with live performances from Lauryn Hill and Wyclef Jean and Alicia Keys and Lenny Kravitz and Shaboozey, all hosted by Hugh Jackman. 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All right, from the Starkey's Auto Repair Traffic Center, we've got Devin Hennessy with KSSK 10-Minute Traffic.
1: Aloha and good afternoon. No problems out windward reported anymore, but there was a stall earlier at Castle Junction that caused a little bit of Malkabound slowing coming up from Quarry. Not sure if that's all gone, but we're still seeing the slowing there. Right now, it's looking a lot better. Mackaybound down into Olamana. Up and over the Cole, everything's looking great. A little westbound slowing approaching the Likelike on H1 right now is due to either a stall or a crash that is mostly out of lanes. People are still able to get through just fine. Right now, eastbound from the Likelike to Punahou, you just have a little stretch of slowing. You might count on being there anyway. It's only going to take about 15 minutes to get through. Normal slowing through the Hlava Merge, heading out west. Pretty nice through Pearl City. Up the Leeward Shore, pretty backed up, though, from the end of H1 all the way up to Nanakuli. I'm Devin Hennessy with your traffic.
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0: Control. It's Teddy Swims on 92.3 KSSK. Good afternoon. It's Jamie Hyatt in for John Matthews. We've got Devin Hennessy in the Starkey's Auto Repair Traffic Center right now with KSSK 10-Minute Traffic. What's going on?
1: Aloha. Good afternoon and good news for anyone who's trying to make that trek out of town. It's looking pretty light right now through the whole of a merge. Just very little slowing. On the Waterloo side, it's a little slower. There was a crash or a stall reported before the merge right there as you're going past the stadium. So be careful on the Waterloo side. It's only going to take an extra 5 or 10 minutes to get through that. And then by the time you make it to Pearl City, it's pretty much full speed and stretching the legs from the H2 on out west. Now, at the end of H1, and it is going to slow down going past the water park, and it's going to slow down again at Ali'i Nui on your way up to Nanakuli. But by the time you make Black Rocks, it's full speed the rest of the way up the shoreline. North Shore still looking great, as is everything at Mid-Island and up and over the Kolau. No problems there. Seeing a little bit of slowing on H3, Malkabound coming away from Halawa. Not sure why. We'll take a look at it. I'm Devin Hennessy with your traffic.

0: KSSK, Hawaii's feel-good favorites of yesterday and today. It's Jamie Hyatt in for John Matthews this afternoon. Coming up, we're going to do Golden with the girls of Huntrix. But first of all, it's Devin Hennessy with KSSK 10-Minute Traffic, live from the Starkey's Auto Repair Traffic Center.
1: Aloha and good afternoon. Heading up H3, Malka bound, there is a little stall or a crash there waiting for you. It's only causing a little bit of slowing, safety slowing, you might say, as you go by. Otherwise, it's really not a heavy delay. Westbound out of town, no heavy delays either. Just a little crowded from IA to Waimalu as you come out of the Hualaba merge. Eastbound across town, there was some reported in lanes near Vineyard. However, I'm not seeing any slowing on the westbound side. Could be in the eastbound backup from the Leaky Leaky to Punahou. It's only going to take about 15 minutes. No problems up and over the cool hour out Windward. I'm Devin Hennessy with your traffic.

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0: episode of Bosom Buddies when you hear that one. Eh, I know, kind of an old one there. It's 92.3 KSSK. Billy Joel in my life, Jamie Hyatt in your life going home this afternoon is in the hands of Devin Hennessy. He's got KSSK 10-minute traffic from the Starkey's Auto Repair Traffic Center. What's happening, Devin?
1: Aloha and good afternoon. Heading up H3, Malka Bound, there is a little stall or a crash there waiting for you. It's only causing a little bit of slowing, safety slowing, you might say, as you go by. Otherwise, it's really not a heavy delay. Westbound out of town, no heavy delays either. Just a little crowded from IAA to Waimalu as you come out of the Hulava Merge. Eastbound across town, there was something reported in lanes near Vineyard. However, I'm not seeing any slowing on the westbound side. Could be in the eastbound backup from the Leaky Leaky to Punahou. It's only going to take about 15 minutes. No problems up and over the cold hour out Windward. I'm Devin Hennessy with your traffic.
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0: 92.3 KSSK, Hawaii's feel-good favorites of yesterday and today. It's Jamie Hyatt in for John Matthews. Before we get to KSSK 10-Minute Traffic, do want to send out a congratulations to the KSSK Coach of the Week, presented by Spectrum. 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Let us know why they deserve to be recognized, too. 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What's happening?
1: Good afternoon and heading into a very good evening, I hope, with everything looking good out there traffic-wise. All the crashes have been cleared for the main lines. I just have a little pocket of slowing on H1 eastbound going past the Poly and Punch Bowl. No problems up and over the Colt Lauer out windward. Westbound through Waimalu's a little bit crowded, but it's getting faster by the minute. As you head up the Leeward Shore, you got a lot of other folks who are doing the same, and they'll be joining you from right around the power plant up toward Black Rocks. Once you get to Nanakuli, it's a nice ride the rest of the way up with no other encumbrance. And Mid-Island and up and down H2, everything's looking good there. No problem on the North Shore either. Enjoy the evening. I'm Devin Hennessy with your traffic.

Those guys had one of the best music videos ever. Aha and Take On Me. It's 92.3 KSSK. Hawaii's feel-good favorites of yesterday and today. Here's Lewis Capaldi.

0: Olivia Dean with Man I Need on 92.3 KSSK. How's it going? I'm Jamie Hyatt, in for John Matthews this afternoon. Want to remind you, we've got a great Saturday morning show at Limelight coming up on Halloween. Dress and costume for a Halloween morning from 8 a.m. to 11 a.m. filled with music, fun, and prizes, including a trip for two to Las Vegas, courtesy of Vacations Hawaii and the California Hotel. Lyric Banderos from Big Brother is going to be there, Lopaka Kapanui, and lots more to be announced. 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

is all I have to give. It's 92.3 KSSK, Hawaii's feel-good favorites of yesterday and today. Jamie Hyatt hanging out with you this evening with flowers. We were good.

0: Kehlani and Folded. It's 92.3 KSSK, Hawaii's feel-good favorites of yesterday and today. It's Jamie Hyatt in for John Matthews. KSSK and Hawaiian Financial Federal Credit Union are teaming up for Foodie Friday. 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

Whitney Houston doing the classic Dolly Parton song there, I'll Always Love You. It's 92.3 KSSK, Hawaii's feel-good favorites of yesterday and today. Hope you're having a great Monday so far. Here's some Justin Bieber and Daisies on KSSK.

Hawaii's feel-good favorites from yesterday and today. 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

92.3 KSSK, Hawaii's feel-good favorites of yesterday and today. Jamie Hyatt hanging out with you on this Monday night in paradise. Here's Heatwave right now, and always and forever. Oh.

0: Taylor Swift with The Fate of Ophelia on 92.3 KSSK, Hawaii's feel-good favorites of yesterday and today. Jamie Hyatt almost out of here. Got Cassian filling in for me next at 8 o'clock right here on 92.3 KSSK. Have yourself a great night. Ahui ho. 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

That's Madonna on 92.3 KSSK. This is Cassie, and joining you now that it's 8 p.m. How's everybody's drive going? I've got a couple great tunes coming up, so don't go away. First up is Ed Sheeran.

0: That's Dracula by Tame Impala and Jenny on 92.3 KSSK. This is Cassian joining you with some fresh news for you to look forward to. Maybe you missed the iHeartRadio Music Festival, but you don't have to miss the next one. The Global Citizen Festival is coming up this year from New York City on Central Park's Great Lawn. 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

That's the Bee Gees on 92.3 KSSK. This is Cassian. Coming up next with more hits, so don't go away. First up is Stargazing by Miles Smith.

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0: That was Taylor Swift's song Opalite on 92.3 KSSK. This is Cassian joining you with a very sick and raspy voice. Taylor has been nominated for Video and Artist of the Year at the VMAs, and you can watch live this Sunday at 1:30 p.m. Hawaiian time on CBS and Paramount Plus.
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0: All right, that was Jessie's Girl on 92.3 KSSK. My name's Cassian, joining you this evening with some news. Are you a foodie? 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How amazing is that? And every single week, the food is so good. This week's winner will be eating at Chart House, Waikiki's favorite gathering place on the marina since 1968. 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

That's Alicia on 92.3 KSSK. This is Cassian joining you right after 9.30 p.m. Hope you're driving safely. Hope you're having fun. You don't want to turn away because I have so many great songs queued up next for you. First and foremost, the legends, Earth, Wind & Fire.

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0: 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That's right, from 8 a.m. to 11 a.m. What are you doing the morning of Halloween? This is your time to come in the morning, get some food, dress in costume for a Halloween morning filled with music, fun, and prices, including a trip for two to Las Vegas. That includes airfare and hotel, courtesy of Vacations Hawaii and the California Hotel. Just a sample of the entertainment that you can look forward to at the show. We have Lyric Medeiros from the TV show Big Brother. We have Lupaka Kanui, aka the Ghost Guy, sharing spooky stories and legendary tales of Hawaii, and so much more to be announced. 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

0: 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What do you want? 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

0: That's Huntrix with Golden on 92.3 KSSK. 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

That's John Lennon on 92.3 KSSK. It's Cassian joining you just after 10:30 p.m. Up next, I do have a couple songs queued up, so you don't want to turn away. First up is Bad Habits by Ed Sheeran.

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It's just after 11 p.m. My name's Cassian. Having so much fun with you. I've got my girl, Olivia Dean, queued up next.

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0: That's Pink on 92.3 KSSK. My name's Cassian, and me and KSSK with iHeartRadio are bringing you the next festival that you need to be at, the Global Citizen Festival from New York City at Central Park's Great Lawn. 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

That's Jason Mraz on 92.3 KSSK. This is Cassian. I'm having so much fun with you this evening. What is it? Just after 11:30. We've been having fun. We've got some great songs queued up. This one being one of my favorite. Man Eater? Woo! This one is good. I could listen to this any day. Coming up next.

0: That's Choosing Texas on 92.3 KSSK. It's Cassian, and it is quarter to midnight. That means this is our last chance for us to be together. I hope you've enjoyed all of the songs that I have queued up for you this evening, and I hope, most importantly, that you are having a blessed and a safe night and a safer drive, whether you're listening right here locally on radio with 92.3 FM here in Honolulu, or if you're listening on the new and improved iHeartRadio app. I hope that you make 92.3 KSSK your number one preset. 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But like I said, our time tonight has come to a close. So I wish you all a blessed, a safe, and a fun evening. God bless.
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1: 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It is Planet Sweetie Tuesday, and look who's here.

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1: KSSK Radio, and it is Tuesday, September 22nd, first day of fall in about 9 hours. Oh, and a birthday for Debbie Boone. For those of you who remember the 70s, one of the defining songs of the 70s was You Light Up My Life. For 10 weeks, that was the number one song played every 10 minutes on the radio. I know, I was there. Debbie Boone is 70 now. Okay, so what's going on? President's going to speak. He already spoke, actually, at the United Nations General Assembly. I only got one quote out of it because I've been doing other things around here. He says, cartels are the ISIS of the Western Hemisphere. That's a good way of thinking about it. Okay. And he's meeting with the leaders of the Gulf, whose nations have faced impact as Iran has just lashed out against everybody over there. New AI system being deployed to help with flight delays. Yeah, that's a good use for AI. System's going to provide real-time data to streamline the best routes for planes in and out of airports. Hey, great idea. Paramount, as we mentioned yesterday, has settled an antitrust lawsuit. They're closer to the merger with Warner. But are they staying in Hollywood? I don't know. The parole hearings for Lyle and Eric Menendez set for next year in California. We got a ways to go on that one. One of the Wendy's largest franchisees filing for bankruptcy. It's the cost of beef, which, by the way, the cost of beef is not inflation. It's the size of the herds. It's just way down. They've let the herds fall. A whole bunch of family farms don't want to raise cattle anymore. And we have $332 million, yes, a third of a billion up for grabs in the Powerball. That'll be Wednesday. Okay, so how's that Dow? Well, it's down 250 points, 51,790. We'll keep watching that. Dr. John Matthews, what's happening here?
2: Well, here we are again looking at the seas and the skies because we got another storm that is developing. National Hurricane Center says the remnants of Tropical Depression 15E to our southeast likely to develop into either a tropical depression or tropical storm. It would be named NOLO if it becomes a tropical storm. Forecasters already warning the Big Island and Maui have the greatest threat of tropical storm conditions right now, but it's still early. And the forecast can change significantly. So we'd love to be more specific about things, but it's one of these deals where we're going to have to wait and see. Windy conditions with gusts over 40 miles an hour are in the National Weather Service forecast for Oahu. We'll get to that in just a few moments.

0: KSK Radio. And what's our weather today? Yeah, sunny and warm, high around 89, breezy, nice trade winds. And then get ready for we don't know what. If it turns into anything, we'll call it NOLO. If it doesn't, we'll just call it, it's kind of gusty winds today with maybe some rain. Nobody knows anything. I'm telling you, nobody knows anything. Never trust a hurricane or anything that might even turn into a hurricane, right? Just be ready. The winds should start sometime later in the week. To the moment, that's it. It's 5:15.
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5: 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That means that no matter whose fault the accident is, you're going to get coverage for your medical bills. Until they exceed $5,000, then you qualify to make a claim for damages against the person who was at fault. Ah, did you know that? Well, Glenn knows stuff like that. Of course, your lawsuit depends on the severity of your injuries, total medical expenses. 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
7: Sunshine for the balance of your Tuesday with breezy trades, highs in the upper 80s. Tonight, some more clouds move in, lows in the upper 70s.
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5: KSSK Radio, and happy Tuesday to you. It is September 22nd, first day of fall. More on that in a minute. And a birthday for Tony Basil. We know Tony. Well, I know how we know Tony, but what she was a choreographer. Since the 60s, when she was choreographing Elvis in Viva Las Vegas, she was a very famous choreographer in Hollywood. And she worked with David Bowie. She wore Legally Blonde, the dance number. That was her. All of these things. And she was still working, John, I think, in 2019. What was that? She choreographed a dance scene?
9: In Once Upon a Time in Hollywood.
5: I didn't realize there was a dance scene in there.
9: Well, it was just like a little thing in there, very, very quick. But Tarantino wanted to get it right.
5: Okay.
9: He wanted the vibe of the 60s, and who better than somebody who worked with Elvis in the 60s?
5: Tony Basil. And we know her best, of course, for...

0: you go through an entire life of being world's best choreographer and you're known for Hey Mickey, number one song. She, Tony Basil, is 83 years old. All right. So what is going on out there? I am so glad you asked. Russia has lost control of their diesel industry thanks to their war with Ukraine. About one half of the diesel refineries have been blown up and are out of commission. 25,000 people, mostly Russian soldiers, being killed each month. Things have been going on 4.5 years now. Putin thought it would take about 3 days. Russia has found itself unable to stop Ukraine's drone attacks. They have been devastating. And they're going after the oil industry. Diesel production way down. Gasoline and aviation fuel. There's shortages everywhere. It's just a fact of life now in Russia. So the people are grumbling. Oh, and but not in Moscow. You see, the elites in Moscow are transferring all of the fuel going into the sticks all over the rest of the country into Moscow. So they have availability of all the fuel. The gas stations are pumping for them. And the peasants are lining up all over the rest of the country, sometimes for days, to get any gasoline. Jeez. President Trump was at the United Nations General Assembly in New York City this morning. He made a speech. All I got from it, and it was only on something on the internet, he says the cartels are the ISIS of the Western Hemisphere. That's a good way to put it, actually. That's why we're blowing them up. And he's going to be meeting with the leaders in the Persian Gulf whose nations have faced Iran lashing out at all of their neighbors. Trump's also going to meet with Venezuela's interim leader, Delcy Rodriguez. She is the one who used to be a Maduro person until she realized, I'd better not be anymore. And so, yeah, she's been very cooperative, and we've gotten a lot of cooperation from Venezuela and control, basically, of their oil. Ukrainian president is another meeting. That's the big one today because Putin's ego has gotten in the way of rational thought over in Russia. He's just not thinking anymore, and the whole country is suffering. Oh, the White House is now offering Trump TV, updated in real time. See, the White House television press pool says they'll no longer cover any of his events, so he'll do it his way. This is probably what that whole thing was all about, right? NBC Boston pretty much revealed the identification of the lone holdout juror on the Lindsey Clancy case. We know that the guy who prevented a not guilty by reason of insanity verdict was Michael Desranville, a Catholic from a Haitian immigrant family. Poor black guy didn't go along with the mob. So, you know, it's not unusual for jurors to blab after a trial. But the folks on the jury went on this media tour, and they made it very clear that this was about a larger discussion about mental health for women. Well, wasn't it about that she killed her kids? Yeah. So anyway, I feel sorry for this poor guy. He did not want to have his name out there. Judge didn't take control of that in time, did he? So we have the autumnal equinox, the fall equinox. Equinox means equal day and night. So we have at 2:04 today, the first day of fall, which means the day and the night are exactly the same, except they're not in Hawaii. Everything's late here. Jimmy, it's going to be later this week or something?
1: It might be like Sunday, Monday, somewhere around there.
0: So then the daytime and the nighttime will be exactly the same, equinox. So what do we have? Hurricanes. Hurricane Polo is now a Category 5. That is a big threat to the United States Southwest. Polo is up there. It's right now hitting Mexico. By the way, since they renamed the Gulf of Mexico, you know how many hurricanes we've had in the Caribbean? Zero. Turns out all we had to do was change the name to the Gulf of America, and we stopped getting hurricanes. No hurricane. It's historically quiet. No Atlantic hurricanes. No Gulf of America hurricanes. Good grief. We get them all, unfortunately, and John's got the story of that coming up. The Powerball jackpot, Wednesday, it'll be a third of $1 billion, just in case you want to win some money. And the Rams made a statement. They beat the Giants, yikes, 28-6. So what about the Dow Jones? Down 313 points, 51,735. Dr. John, what's going on here?
2: Well, like you said, we're again watching the Pacific for a developing storm. Now, the National Hurricane Center says the remnants of Tropical Depression 15E to our southeast are likely to develop, 70 to 90% likely to develop into either a tropical depression or tropical storm. If it gets to be a tropical storm, it would be named Nolo. But beyond that, we really don't know a path yet. It's too early. Forecasters are warning that the Big Island and Maui have the greatest threat of tropical storm conditions. For us here on Oahu, if you look at the National Weather Service forecast, which we'll get into in just a bit, we have wind gusts up over 40 miles an hour predicted for Thursday, Friday, Saturday. But not a lot of rain. There's a chance, but not a lot. So we don't know much yet. We will keep you updated, but this thing's got to develop over the next 48 hours or so.
0: Meanwhile, that thing down there that could be Nolo someday is just kind of meandering around in the eastern Pacific.
2: That's all we can tell you.
0: Yeah.
2: If we were Guy Hagee, we'd make predictions, but we're not. The damage bill from Hurricane Lala, we know that. It's topped more than $67 million across the state. Lala passed closest to the Big Island, and the Big Island accounts for most of the damage, $48 million. Maui County seeing over $10 million in damage, and the city and county of Honolulu coming in at about $8.5 million in damages. Over 250 homes statewide were damaged, 29 completely destroyed. A familiar face in Hawaii's healthcare industry will be stepping down after the holiday season. Healthcare Association of Hawaii President and CEO Hilton Raithiel, he is retiring in January after nearly a decade leading the association. Raithiel joined HAH in 2017 after 35 years in Hawaii's healthcare industry. He was one of those that helped coordinate Hawaii's response during the COVID pandemic. And a teacher from Kaimuki High School has been named the 2027 Hawaii Teacher of the Year. Agriculture teacher. Do you know they had this at Kaimuki High School?
0: No.
2: Agriculture teacher Chu Hong won the award from among 15 finalists at a ceremony yesterday at the Japanese Cultural Center. Hong, who used to teach mathematics and language classes, has spent the past couple of years building Kaimuki High School's Agriculture, Food, and Natural Resources program. Get this, not only teaching it, probably starting the program from zero or from very, you know, very minimal means, Chu Hong has gone out and raised more than $200,000 for the program itself.
0: Way to go.
2: And the public schools got to like that. Hey, free money, yay. So congratulations, Chu Hong. That's quite an accomplishment. Hawaii State Teacher of the Year. KSSK News Time is 540.
0: And she's going up for the America Teacher of the Year, right?
2: Yep.
0: Good. Hey, Hard Mountain Dew. There is such a thing.
2: Oh.
0: The Hard Mountain Dew people are offering $1 million prize for concrete evidence of Bigfoot.
2: You drink enough of it, you'll find them.
0: You'll find them, yeah. Now, Mountain Dew is something. Have you ever had Hard Mountain Dew?
1: Not Hard Mountain Dew, no.
0: Jimmy pretty much was, I think he was scheduled to go through a 12-step program for his Mountain Dew addiction.
1: Oh, yeah.
0: In high school.
1: Yeah, high school into my late teens and early 20s.
0: Yeah.
1: Man, did I love Mountain Dew. But never in my wildest dreams back then did I say to myself, you know what I could really use with all this caffeine and sugar is some booze.
2: would have made the radio shows back then a lot more interesting.
1: Yeah. Yeah.
0: Contestants for the $1 million have to provide either footprints, handprints, tufts of Bigfoot hair, audio of Bigfoot, or photographic evidence. The contest runs through the end of November. Uh-huh. And if you don't meet all those requirements, you still might get a cash prize equivalent to a pack of Hard Mountain Dew.
1: Nice.
0: Okay. Go to harddewbigfootbounty.com.
2: Oh, that's easy to remember.
1: Sure.
0: Yeah, sure. Meanwhile, a scientist working in the Bay Area, her name is Bridget Lynch, she found proof positive of mastodons.
1: Oh.
0: Oh, wait a minute. We already had proof positive. Yeah, I've seen them in cartoons, for heaven's sake.
1: Sure.
0: Yeah, they lived in the Ice Age. They are... She found some mastodon tooth in a creek in San Mateo. And these are extinct relatives of modern elephants. They had lots of shaggy hair. Those are the people who had the shaggy hair, right?
1: Uh-huh.
0: And it's from the Ice Age. That's about 10,000 years ago. So cool.
2: I wish I was smart enough to recognize mastodon teeth or Tyrannosaurus rib or
0: really?
2: Something like that. Yeah.
0: At first she thought it was just a really strange rock, and then, no, oh my gosh, this is something better. And more proof, a science teacher found four Tyrannosaurus Rex footprints in the Badlands of North Dakota.
1: Oh.
0: Tracks about like 23 feet in length, four imprints, four three-toed footprints.
1: Hmm.
0: More proof, but no hard Mountain Dew for you either. Sorry. We knew there.
1: Yeah, we're finding mastodons, Tyrannosaurus Rexes, but not Bigfoot.
2: Have you ever been up to the Badlands?
0: No.
2: It is a fascinating area because what do you think of North Dakota? Flat.
0: Yeah.
2: Corn, soybeans. And then all of a sudden, in that area, it just turns into this very, very strange land of formations and different sorts of things. And it's one of America's, I don't want to say hidden treasures, because Deadwood in South Dakota, and that's all up in that area too. So a lot of people go there for Sturgis. But boy, is it fascinating to look at.
1: But listen, from a marketing perspective, the Badlands,
0: yeah. Do you want
1: maybe to work on the name?
0: Come on, go to the good lands.
2: Or at least get Bad Bad Leroy Brown as your theme song or something. I don't know.
0: Mostly sunny and warm today. This is all we can tell you. The high is going to... Oh, here we go. We're getting there.
1: Yeah.
0: This is the hardest thing to tell you because this is the hottest time of the year. Mm-hmm. The high today, 89 degrees.
1: Ooh.
0: It's going to be breezy. You'll have plenty of trade winds. The humidity is still around 80%, so it's not going to be too comfy for you. And beyond today, sunny and warm, we have no clue. All right? These winds from whatever could be NOLO are just kind of meandering around right now. They could, like, attack us with 40-mile-an-hour gusts later in the week or not, and rain or not. We just don't know. Anyway, we'll tell you as it gets closer. Just be prepared for anything and never trust anything that seems like it
1: never.
0: Even could turn into a hurricane.
1: Never, ever, ever, ever, ever.
0: To the moment, that's it.
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5: Hello there. Good morning. H1 eastbound heading into Waipahu. It is crowded from Kualakai across Fort Weaver, but through Waipahu itself, things seem to be moving okay. A little bit more crowded crossing H2 into Pearl City as usual. Just the normal morning stuff so far. Southbound on Farrington through Nanakuli. It is backing up from Pillbox now coming out of Ma'ili, and it'll stay slow all the way down through North Nanakuli. Now, once you make it to Lu'ulu'ulei Naval Road, runs just fine. Just a little crowded getting past Black Rocks. On H1 heading through town right now, things are looking great in both directions. No problems there. No problems over the cold hour out windward either. I'm Devin Hennessy with your traffic.
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0: Yep, time for the sound of money. And I'll be the voice of money here. Stocks closed higher yesterday with the NASDAQ hitting a new record. The markets are doing just fine. The economy behind the markets is pretty good. Companies are still selling. You're still buying, although I know it's a little rough getting beef these days because of the size of the herds and gasoline because of Iran. But yeah, things are doing all right. Monday was a very good day for Mark Zuckerberg. He's the guy behind Meta and Facebook and what else?
1: Facebook. IG, right?
0: Yeah, Instagram. His net worth went up by $25 billion in one day. He just owns a lot of Meta because he started it. And there was a 12% surge in Meta shares, all because of AI, I might add. Already one of the richest guys in the world, he's worth about $250 billion, which of course Elon calls poverty. Gold, 4365, the yen 157, it's steady, the yen is. Oil, down to $90 a barrel. Yeah, there is oil moving through the strait. The Houthis are trying their best to help out Iran. They have also a little choke point that they can make trouble with, and they are not very friendly with Saudi Arabia right now. So yeah, there's some problems, but evidently we're getting them solved. I know that Saudi Arabia has repaired some of the oil pipeline damage that Iran did, so maybe that's it. Anyway, the oil is down to $90 a barrel, which is good for us. 10-year bond rate, 4.95, also steady. Bitcoin's up to 86,000. And the Dow Jones right now is down 300 points, 51,747. We'll keep watching. Next Fix at 6.
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0: 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With Michael.
19: Michael W. Perry. Hey, good morning, Hawaii. Boy, I hate to start the report with a sad story, but boy, this is a sad and shocking story of the week. Apparent heart failure, perhaps caused by an overdose, killed 27-year-old Presley Gerber, the son of Cindy Crawford, in a posh Santa Monica rehab. In a rehab is where he passed away. Presley had a successful modeling career when he was young, but in his teens got deeply involved in drugs. That was followed by a mental breakdown. Presley, a really good-looking kid, had struggled with mental problems for years. Very, very sad. When we find out more, we'll let you know. Another strange Hollywood family story, but certainly much happier. Nobody really knows why, but when Meg Ryan and Dennis Quaid were married from 1991 till 2001, they did have two children, including Jack Quaid, the actor. However, Meg Ryan has never kept in touch with Jack until last week when Dennis and Meg and son Jack all appeared together at the grand opening of the George Lucas Museum in Los Angeles. Meg and Dennis are best friends of George Lucas. They were all smiles, the three of them, just like one big happy family, laughing, posing together. What's interesting is that Meg and Dennis and Jack were last seen together at a New York Knicks game in 2017. 2017. Don't know if they've seen much of each other at all since then, but they were together last weekend. Meg has only been married the one time. Dennis Quaid has been married four times. For the record, Meg Ryan's real name on her birth certificate is Margaret Mary Emily Ann Hira. She got the name Meg from her best friend in elementary school, and the name Ryan was her mother's maiden name, just FYI. TV news coming to Netflix on December 10th, The Murder of John Bonet Ramsey. It is a miniseries starring Melissa McCarthy as John Bonet's mom. Clive Davis plays John Bonet's dad. Now, in case you have forgotten this story, John Bonet was 6 years old when she was found dead on Christmas Eve, 1996, in a family closet at the family home. Boy, I covered that story for years, going back and forth from California to Boulder, Colorado, where it happened. Never any arrests. There was never any physical evidence, just nothing. Melissa McCarthy has said, after really doing the show and learning a lot about it, she does not believe the parents killed John Bonet. I never believed that the parents killed John Bonet either, but it still remains a huge mystery 30 years later. And an update on Nick Cage's multi-million dollar Malibu estate that has been slipping into the ocean. More of it has been slipping into the ocean and has now been declared uninhabitable. And neighbors are moving out of the multi-million dollar homes up and down the coast. And with El Nino and that Kelvin wave expected to hit the California coast in November, wow, who knows what's going to happen. Hey, have a great day. We'll do it again tomorrow. Mike Evans, aloha. See ya.
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22: Good morning to you. We have a little bit of slowing on H1 eastbound, right where you'd expect it, starting at Kualakai and continuing all the way through Waipahu till you get past the merge with H2. We might have something going on there in Pearl City just past the merge. I'm seeing a little bit of a collection of cars right now. It could just be a little extra flow, but we'll keep an eye on it. At the moment, I don't have any stalls or crashes reported right there. Southbound on Farrington through Nanakuli, going to be just a little bit backed up, coming out of Ma'ili from Pillbox all the way down through northern Nanakuli, but the rest of the way down and past Black Rocks is looking all right. No problem at Mid-Island or up and down H2, nor Shore in great shape, as is everything out windward. I'm Devin Hennessy with your traffic.
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2: Who's counting?
0: Don't go outside and look for something to be happening. No, there's nothing going on. Joan Jett, however, has a birthday today. Joan Jett, and she still loves rock and roll. And Crimson and Clover, too.
2: That song written, not by her, but it was written in response to "It's Only Rock and Roll, But I Like It." Remember the old Rolling Stones song?
0: Oh, that's right.
2: And then the writer said, "I don't just like rock and roll. I love rock and roll."
0: And Joan Jett made a fortune.
2: Oh, yeah, she did.
0: Loving rock and roll. She's 68 years old right now and spending it wisely. Dr. John Matthews in for Mandy again today. What's going on?
2: Well, let me start with local because we're all thinking local, and we are again watching the season skies for another storm. National Hurricane Center says the remnants of Tropical Depression 15E likely to develop into a tropical depression or tropical storm. 70 to 90% chance it would be named NOLO if it becomes a tropical storm. Beyond that, forecasters warning the Big Island in Maui, we have the greatest threat of a tropical storm condition there, but it's still early. The forecast can change significantly for the rest of the island chain. Windy conditions, though, are in the forecast from the National Weather Service for Oahu Thursday through the weekend. Ocean safety lifeguards reviving a man found on land at Ma'ili Beach Park yesterday morning, saving his life. Lifeguards responding shortly after 10 a.m. to reports of the man stricken on the beach about 150 yards away from a lifeguard tower. They found him without a pulse and not breathing, but their CPR efforts brought him back after two cycles of CPR, and the man did regain consciousness. He was taken by EMS to the hospital in serious condition. A 19-year-old man is in custody after allegedly recording a customer inside a massage room over the weekend. Sunday, a 28-year-old woman received a massage in a private room when a 19-year-old man entered and started filming her with his phone. The woman was able to take the phone and called police. The suspect arrested for violation of privacy, and he is still in custody pending further investigation. Seven fugitives are in custody on the Big Island after an island-wide warrant sweep. The operation included Big Island and Honolulu police, along with U.S. Marshals, state sheriffs, and Homeland Security investigations. Police say those targeted had outstanding warrants involving drug, firearm, violence, and other offenses. And the holidays will be here before you know it. And the City County of Honolulu's Department of Parks and Recreation getting ready for the annual Kapolei City Lights Block Parade. That's coming up on November 28th. Applications now open for local vendors and those who want to participate in the parade. Applications for the parade due by October 12th. And block party stuff will happen on October 16th. That's your deadline there. We'll cover some national stuff coming up. KSSK News Time is 6:04. What is happening on Wall Street?
0: Well, it's down, but not as much as it was. Yeah, the Dow is down 270 points right now. It's about 0.5% at 51,778. We'll keep watching. What's going on? Well, yeah.
2: Nationally.
0: More nationally now.
2: That's right. President Trump telling United Nations this morning that he will have to make a tough choice soon when it comes to Iran. Addressing the UN General Assembly this morning, Trump posed the question, will a deal be made or do I annihilate the Islamic Republic? Iran's delegation was in attendance as Trump delivered his remarks. Trump said he believes a deal with Iran will come after the U.S. midterm elections if it comes at all.
0: Well, he still thinks that there's a deal? I think he's just saying that.
2: President Trump on a roll saying Cuba is a failed state and it will fall. And making that comment during his remarks as well, the Cuban delegation walked out on Trump as he took aim at that country. Trump said the U.S. is seeking fundamental change to the situation in Cuba. And he added communism will never be coming to America, but freedom will be coming to Cuba. Some Northeast airports still trying to play catch-up this morning after hours-long ground stops issued by the FAA on Monday due to equipment outages. Officials, including Transportation Secretary Sean Duffy, initially said an Amtrak construction crew cut a fiber-optic line while doing work in Newark, New Jersey, causing the equipment failure down the line for New York and New Jersey airports, actually reaching down into Philadelphia as well. Amtrak later disputed Duffy's description. They pointed to New Jersey Transit because they said, well, this happened on New Jersey Transit property. It doesn't involve them. And it was a New Jersey Transit contractor that cut the line. Americans are drinking less alcohol than they were during the COVID-19 pandemic, and overall drinking is now higher, though, than it was before 2020. A study out Monday in the Journal of the Annals of Internal Medicine saying that the decline has been small, about 1%. Drinking has declined among Gen Z and millennials, but increased for people ages 50 to 64.
0: Yeah, but how about hard Mountain Dew? Is that up or down?
2: They don't even consider that fit for human consumption.
0: All right.
2: Yeah.
0: Makes sense.
2: And one last thing, some intrigue out of the world of Dolly Parton. Dolly Parton's nephew, longtime security guy, has been fired from his role of protecting the country legend's properties. TMZ reporting that a termination notice was sent last week to Brian Seaver, Parton's former head of security, informing that he and his security companies were immediately dismissed from every Dolly property. Now, Seaver was important enough in Dolly's inner circle that he was the family member tapped to publicly announce her death. Immediately upon termination, replacement guards were sent to her main home in Nashville, her museum, her downtown residence and warehouse, also taken over by the new security team. Seaver and his team are calling out Parton's longtime managers saying that they're dismayed by the unexpected and so far unexplained actions terminating Brian Seaver at the time of Parton's death. Mm-hmm. We don't know what's going on there. KSSK News Time is 6:07.
0: I have animal news.
2: Yay.
0: Applications for the Florida bear hunting season have closed. Sorry, you missed the whole thing. You had until yesterday to enter a random drawing for a limited number of bear hunting permits for Florida. They don't like bears.
2: Huh.
0: Bears are not the... No. They don't like bears in Florida.
1: There's three things they don't like in Florida. Bears, beets, and Battlestar Galactica.
0: There you go. So forget Florida bears. Go to Alaska. They love bears. Yeah. They love fat bears.
1: Oh,
0: and
1: that's a
0: Fat Bear Week is returning to Alaska.
1: Yes.
0: It was evidently a big summer with 25 spring cubs by early August. So wow. They're thinking the Fat Bear Week is going to go really well. Adult bears can get up to about like 1,200 pounds. And the defending champion, see, they don't hunt them right there in Alaska. They just... Well, they don't even weigh them. You win by submitting photographs and then voting on each bear.
2: So it's a photo safari, basically, for a bear.
0: Pretty much.
2: Okay.
0: The defending champion, Fatty, is named Chunk and has continued to gain weight, even though he's got a broken jaw and damaged teeth.
1: Wow.
0: I might want to tranquilize him and, like,
2: help him out a little bit.
0: Give him a dentist and an orthodontist.
1: Crown or something.
0: Yeah. The annual online tournament for plus-size bears, who are fat and proud, I might say, is running through the 29th. This year's champion will be announced after the public votes on that. Sponsored by Ozempic.
1: You got to go with Chunk.
0: What?
1: You got to go with Chunk, right? Well, I mean, he's like the Joey Chestnut.
0: Yeah.
1: It's just like he's going to keep winning.
0: And he has been eating like Joey Chestnut, too.
2: My wife and I went on our first Alaska cruise this summer.
0: Yeah.
2: Saw all kinds of things. Eagles all over the place. Saw, you know, a moose. Out in the wild. Just, you know, looking around. We didn't see one bear.
1: Huh.
2: I don't know why, but if that was Alaska's plan to draw me back...
0: It didn't work.
2: No, it totally worked. I want to go see a bear in real life.
0: They told us, okay, when you're cruising up around the Glacier Bay area, they have a ranger on board, and the ranger says things over the public address system like, if you look over on the starboard side right now at about 3 o'clock, you'll see there's a bear by a rock there. And I'm looking... There is nothing that looks even close to like a bear by any rock.
2: It's all trees. It's all a Bob Ross landscape of happy little trees.
0: Wait a minute. Happy trees all
1: over. Bears can camouflage?
0: Yes.
2: Yes.
1: What?
0: Apparently, they're the chameleons of the mammal industry.
2: Not Chunk, though. Chunk's out there loud and proud, baby.
0: No catching bears in Florida, but they can hunt for fish there. As a Florida panhandle charter fisherman found himself hauling in a mahi-mahi with a U.S. military drone attached to it
1: What?
0: In the Gulf of America over the weekend.
1: Isn't that kind of cheating?
0: Yeah. There's a drone down there with a mahi-mahi caught in the drone.
1: Wow.
0: It was an Arrowhead drone. The Air Force confirmed, yeah, they lost one from the Eglin Air Force Base during a test.
1: Oh.
0: And that's where it ended up. Fishermen hauled it. I wonder if they can, like, reprocess some of the parts on that or anything.
1: Gotta be, right?
0: I don't know.
2: I don't know either. They keep those things top secret.
1: I'd like to say they better be able to. You know, just from a taxpayer's perspective.
0: Well, drones are cheap, but not this one, apparently. Mm. It's one of a bigger drone. KSSK Radio. And
1: you better pour some water on that cereal.
0: We've got all kinds of good weather for you now, and we can't predict anything for the end of the week. Mostly sunny and warm today. How warm? 89. This is the hottest time of the year in the state of Hawaii. Mid-September usually is. Sometimes the heat keeps on going until early October. We don't know. But 89, that's a lot. If it gets to 90, that is a big day in the state of Hawaii. But today, 89, breezy, plenty of trade winds blowing. That'll help you out. And the humidity's around 80, so it'll feel kind of fierce. And then we have no idea about this thing that could turn into NOLO or not.
1: I hope it doesn't happen so the headline can be NOLO is a no-go.
0: Yeah. We are, however, going to give you Guy Hoggy's personal number so you can call him at any time,
1: directly,
0: day or night, and find out what the latest is. Poor guy. He is the guy who gets stuck with all of this stuff. Anyway, we're seeing possibilities for wind later on in the week, and that's what we're worried about. The rain we can take, the wind not so much. Right now this thing is unorganized and it's meandering, and it could have a name later on, NOLO, if it gets to be something, but so far nothing. To the moment, that's it. It's 6:13.
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1: Moose and Jimmy, sports headlines. NFL Week 2, pow. The Rams throttled the Giants 28-6.
2: Well, the Giants also lost their quarterback.
1: That was not good. The Giants, they have, I got to tell you, it's, I don't know. What's the latest on him? Because I don't have anything.
2: Sprained MCL for Jackson Dart. So he's a third big quarterback to go down this week.
1: Wow.
2: Yeah, Jaden Daniels from the Commanders. Yep. He had Caleb Williams from the Bears, and now Jackson goes down.
1: It looks like Jaden Daniels will meet with specialists today. He got hurt on Sunday. Vikings Kyler Murray cleared his concussion protocol. He'll start on Sunday.
2: Okay.
1: And the Falcons getting quarterback relief with Michael Penix Jr. getting the start against the Packers Thursday. He went through the knee surgery, cut his season short last year. And Atlanta is 0-2, and they need something going on.
2: Right, well, because they don't have Tua either. They've had their third stringer, Cooper Rush.
1: Yep.
2: And I saw a funny video over the weekend where the Atlanta fans were booing Cooper Rush, and they brought in the guy behind him, with, I guess, the fourth stringer, who immediately throws a pick six. So it's like, would you rather have Cooper Rush back?
1: What do we do, gang?
2: Right.
1: You vote.
2: Oh, boy.
1: Let's go baseball. It's easier. The Giants took down the Twins to open that series. Drew Gilbert going 3-for-4. That's all right. And the Dodgers, no Dodgers yesterday, but they opened their final home series of the regular season tonight. Wait a minute. I had a score, didn't I? Yesterday?
2: For the Dodgers?
1: Yeah.
2: They didn't play yesterday.
1: They
2: remember, I told you yesterday, there were only three games, period, the entire schedule.
1: That was yesterday.
2: Yeah.
1: Okay. I'm confused. The Dodgers hosting the Padres for the first of three games. That'll be interesting. They have the second-best record in the National League, winning six of the last seven. Who has the best record in the National?
2: I believe that's Milwaukee.
1: Okay.
2: Yeah.
1: Finishing up the season. Oh, they finish up the season this weekend in San Francisco against the Giants.
2: Yeah.
1: Always good. Jimmy's got more.
2: That's why we're almost to the end, and I'll let you know about something that you need to do before the end of the season. And by the way, Dodgers, Padres today, 4:10 our time on Fox Sports 990. Mm. So to the local stuff, well, despite the loss to UCLA in that Lucky Aces Invitational finale there this weekend, Rainbow Wahine volleyball star Adriana Arquette, she was named the Mountain West Offensive Player of the Week. That's a first for her. She's gotten a couple of Setter of the Week awards, but not Offensive Player of the Week. And by the way, the former Kamehameha product, 120 assists, 6 kills, 2 aces, and 7 blocks over the run of that tournament there up in Las Vegas. So congrats to Adriana. And remember, she's talk about the bloodlines here, or the talent in the family. She's the sister of Iva Arquette, who played baseball at St. Louis, then collegiately at Washington and Oregon State, now is in the Miami Marlins organization playing double-A ball. Forget this, the Pensacola Blue Wahoos. I love minor league baseball. Great team names. Speaking of, they're from Kailua, and speaking of Kailua baseball people, Joey Cantillo, I've been talking to you about this, and you have until the end of the season, which is September 27th, to get your votes in. He is up for the Roberto Clemente Award. Now, every team puts out a nominee, if you will, for the Roberto Clemente Award, and it has to do with not just on-the-field play, but philanthropy, community service, and things of that nature. And the Cleveland Guardian said, Joey's our guy. He does a lot, especially for the Ronald McDonald House. I did get confirmation from Joey, by the way, that when he cooks for the people at the Ronald McDonald House, he loves to make loco mocos for them. And they love it up there, so that's pretty cool. So you can still vote for Joey through the end of the season, which is September 27th. Just go to MLB.com and look for the Roberto Clemente Award link right there. Got some ILH girls volleyball for you tonight, a doubleheader from Hawaii Baptist Academy. Haven't been there in a long time, but we'll be there with a doubleheader that features Sacred Hearts taking on the home team, Hawaii Baptist Academy, and that's followed by Hanalani taking on Damien, and that is going to be a 4:45 start for the pregame on Spectrum OC16. Make sure you tune

0: tune in for that. And one last note, we just talked about it yesterday. We debuted it, but we want to remind you so you can get in your nominations. It's a new thing here at KSSK. 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
1: Great idea.
0: Kids all ages, you can nominate them for Student Athlete of the Week, and the winners every Monday will not only get their name mentioned on the radio, they will also get a very cool prize. 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We'll announce the very, very first one this coming Monday right here on the radio. 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
1: Right now, check this out. Moose brings you the morning, let's call it the dawn patrol, even though it's the first day of fall and dawn. Let's see, dawn was a minute and a half ago. Hard to tell. It's still kind of dark out there. But here we go. GQ, it's yours.
2: Smaller waves today. Good Tuesday morning, Michael. Hey, Jimmy. First day of fall, and we have a new north-northwest swell getting up to 3 feet by this afternoon. But this morning, the north shore is still flat to a foot. But it's coming up all day. And we are looking at flat to one out at Makaha, occasional two. Good conditions. Got trades light to moderate now, but filling into a fresh pace. The Nawahine Okekai canoe race on Sunday kicks off at 7:30 a.m. Meanwhile, Towns 1 to 2, occasional near 3-footers left over. Diamond Head and Sandy's also occasionally 3 on the dropping south. And Makapu'u 1 to 2 with some pluses. You can bet the windward side's going to be building with the trades. The low tide right about now going high at 2 o'clock at 2 feet. Sun's going to set 6:27 and it's going to rise at 6:20 a.m. And that's the update powered by Aloha Senior 411. 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
3: Hello there. Hello again. If you're heading toward town, things are looking great on H1 in both directions there. No problems can be found for you. If you're heading eastbound or westbound on H1 through Waipahu, only the eastbound lanes are slow at the moment. In fact, they back up from Kualakai and continue all the way past H2, but the heaviest slowing eases up once you get through Waipahu. Now, coming down the leeward shore, you still have a pocket of slowing southbound on Farrington through Nanakuli. It starts right around the pillbox coming out of Ma'ili. North Shore and Mid-Island are in great shape right now. I'm Devin Hennessy with your traffic.
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13: Sunshine for the balance of your Tuesday with breezy trades. Highs in the upper 80s tonight. Some more clouds move in. Lows in the upper 70s.
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3: Aloha and good afternoon. If you're cruising down Farrington this morning, there's not a lot to worry about. A couple of brake lights between Ma'ili Peel Box and North Nanakuli. But by the time you make it to Black Rocks, pretty much full speed the rest of the way down toward H1. And H1's not going to slow down again until you get a little closer to Kualakai'i, just before, in fact. And it'll stay slow and a little bit crowded until you get through Pearl City and Waimalu. Heading into town right now, past the split at the stadium, Moanalua is going to be just a little bit slower going past Red Hill. And Middle Street's starting to get a little bit busier. But so far, no big delays. No problems over the Colt Lauer out Windward either. I'm Devin Hennessy with your traffic.
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10: KSSK Radio, and welcome to Tuesday. It is September 22nd, first day of fall, the autumnal equinox. Days are equal to nights. You know, like in the summertime, we have the solstice. That means the sun, it's the longest day. In the winter, we have the winter solstice, and that's the shortest day, longest night. And of course, Alaska screws everything else up because it's one or the other all the time over there. But here we have the autumnal equinox. Actually, in Hawaii, it comes late. We get everything late in Hawaii. Yeah, everything's on delay here. So we get it like next weekend sometime. The day will equal the night. Like today, sunrise 6:20, sunset 6:27. Birthday today for Debbie Boone. Big song in the 70s, You Light Up My Life. That's Pat Boone's daughter, by the way, in case you forgot. She had the number one song for all summer. 10 weeks. Debbie Boone is 70. Let's find out from Dr. Matthews what's going on out there.
13: President Trump visiting the United Nations this morning, and he was telling the delegation that he'll have to make a tough choice when it comes to Iran. Addressing the UN General Assembly, Trump posed the question, will a deal be made or do I annihilate the Islamic Republic? Iran's delegation was in attendance as Trump delivered his remarks. The president says he believes a deal with Iran will come after the U.S. midterm elections. By the way, the United Nations is not exactly a very popular institution among Americans in five different areas. A new Gallup poll finding that nearly 3 in 4 Americans were the most critical of the UN's efforts to uphold international peace and security. 70% rated the UN poorly on upholding international law and protecting human rights. 2 in 3 say the United Nations has done poorly in supporting sustainable development. And well over half say the same of its ability to deliver humanitarian assistance.
10: The UN has been pathetic for its entire life, right?
13: Well, and everybody in there has diplomatic immunity and doesn't get anything done.
10: They have zero things to do every day, and they do them so well.
13: That so well was sarcastic, if everybody didn't pick up on that.
10: Yeah, I had my sarcastic face on. What else?
13: Well, we have a local storm to talk about when we get to local news, but another hurricane in the eastern Pacific is bringing problems to Mexico. Hurricane Polo, now a Category 5 storm. It developed quickly along the coast of Mexico over the last few days. It's led to an enhanced flood threat across the area of Mexico, down by Mazatlan and other areas. It is put up tropical storm. It has caused tropical storm warnings to be put up along that western coast of Mexico for a pretty good stretch of land. Flooding concerns definitely in some touristy areas as well. Polo, by the way, with winds up to 165 miles an hour at its core, it will not make landfall. It'll probably end up going up the coast near Baja California and petering out. A Mississippi grand jury has found that no criminal charges are warranted at this time in the death of 18-year-old Nolan Wells. The grand jury finding that the position, condition, location, and timing of the discovery of Wells' body were consistent with drowning. Wells disappeared celebrating July 4th with friends on Mississippi's Barrier Islands in the Gulf of America and was found in waters off Horn Island 2 days later. Authorities had previously said they believed the college football player drowned pending a full review of the evidence, which has now happened. And a couple of celebrity notes here. Lionel Richie, back in the hospital again after another heart issue. Now, he's been on tour with Earth, Wind & Fire. They are canceling their next three shows, but Lionel Richie expects to be back on stage soon. TMZ reporting that Lionel Richie receiving treatment for atrial fibrillation, which is an irregular heartbeat. He'll have what's called an ablation procedure, which should return him and his heart back to normal beating. And an autopsy report has confirmed the cause of death for actress Hayden Panettiere. She died at just 36 years old. Unfortunately, her cause of death is something that is so familiar. Drug overdose with fentanyl. The autopsy showing no signs of injuries that would have contributed to her death. Panettiere died in Greenville, South Carolina, August 16th after first responders found her in cardiac arrest. KSSK News Time, 6:35. What is going on Wall Street today?
10: It's down, but it's kind of steady down. Down 222 points at 51,825. Okay, what's going on here?
13: Well, when we get to the weather forecast for Oahu, you'll hear us say, we don't know a lot. And that's because we don't know a lot about the developing tropical system that is to our southeast. Now, the National Hurricane Center says the remnants of Tropical Depression 15E are likely to develop into either another depression or a tropical storm. It would be named NOLO if it becomes a tropical storm. Right now, forecasters are warning that the Big Island and Maui have the greatest threat of tropical storm conditions, but it is still very early, and frankly, we don't know how the storm is going to develop. Some forecasters saying it is going to go the path of Lala, which would take it across all of the islands. Others saying it'll be concentrated more Big Island and Maui. We'll have to wait and see. However, the National Weather Service forecast has windy conditions with gusts over 40 miles an hour in the forecast for Oahu Thursday through the weekend. We'll just have to wait and see. Ocean safety lifeguards finding a man on land at Maile Beach Park yesterday morning and saved his life. Lifeguards responded shortly after 10 a.m. to reports of the man stricken on the beach about 150 yards away from a lifeguard tower. They found him without a pulse and not breathing, but their CPR efforts brought him back to life after two cycles, and the man did regain consciousness before he was transferred to EMS in serious condition. Lawyers for Maui anesthesiologist Gerard Koenig are planning an appeal after a judge denied his request for a new trial. Koenig, of course, convicted for the 2025 attack on his wife, Arielle, here on Oahu. His sentencing will come in January. Koenig's attorneys are alleging that the jury was not truly unanimous in their verdict, and they are alleging jury misconduct. The judge in this case rejected the request for a new trial after questioning all 12 jurors. And finally, a familiar face with Hawaii's healthcare industry will be stepping down after the holiday season. That would be Healthcare Association of Hawaii President and CEO Hilton Raithel. He'll retire in January after a decade of leading that organization, and that comes after 35 years in Hawaii's healthcare industry. Raithel helped do a lot of things in the healthcare industry, including coordinate the state's response during the COVID-19 pandemic. KSSK News Time is 6:38.
10: Scammers are out there. And a little bit of Hawaii action going on here. Back in March, a twice-deported Romanian guy walked into a 7-Eleven in Ohio and secretly affixed a device called a skimmer to a credit card machine. We've heard of those.
13: Yeah.
10: He's part of a California-based criminal crew led by all the Romanian honchos. And they are determined to steal food stamp benefits from customers who swipe their debit cards at the convenience store.
13: No, he's stealing from us.
10: Yes, he's stealing.
13: Right. That's taxpayer money. Exactly. He's stealing from all of us.
10: There are no more stamps. There are no more food stamps. It's a card. And unfortunately, Most states still rely on ancient magnetic stripe technology, which is the easiest thing for them to swipe.
16: Right.
10: They swipe this when you swipe. Mm-hmm. The gangs employ these very, very talented, skilled craftsmen, secretive builders, who meticulously construct these skimming devices that even the merchants who are looking for them don't spot. It's pretty darn amazing. These are good. And this means they get everything from you.
16: Right. All the info.
10: All the info. They rent luxury cars and homes with infinity pools and send crypto back to Romania. And it goes to real estate and gambling and crime bosses and everything. Billions and billions of our dollars, we're providing all of this money. It's welfare money, right?
16: Yep.
10: EBT money. Hawaii is still on swipe cards. We're not alone. We are, what's our call? Ours is the Kokua card? Kokua card, I think. Magstripe EBT cards. We haven't switched to chips yet. You know that tiny little silver or gold thing on there?
16: Yeah.
10: Yeah, we don't do that. And only a handful of states actually do. California is actually on the chips.
16: Oh.
10: Not here.
16: Huh.
13: But it's basically, I mean, we're constructing ours like gift cards. But the thing with gift cards is that they're anonymous.
10: That's right.
13: And they're limited. Okay. Mm-hmm. Right? So
10: it works for anybody.
13: Yeah.
10: And what they do is they swipe the number and then they make their own card.
16: Right.
10: And they go use it.
16: Yeah. Ugh.
10: Mark Zuckerberg does not need to swipe your money.
16: Probably not.
10: He just sat there yesterday and made $25 billion because his stock went up. He owns Meta, and there's a 12% surge in Meta. What is Meta? It's Facebook. It's
16: Instagram.
10: Instagram.
16: Is it Snap as well?
10: Yeah, all the Muse. Muse AI is the big one over there. That's why it went up.
13: He finally gave up on that metaverse thing, though.
10: Good.
13: Finally, because nobody could understand what. It's like, you have a second life, but it's in the digital realm, and you can do all the things you do in real life, but it's in digital, and people just looked at it, and I think just went, you know what? My real life is complicated enough.
10: I don't need two lives. Right. No. And another family. Yeah. Oh, boy. Another one, one of the richest men on earth. He was already a billionaire, obviously.
16: Right.
10: And his fortune sat at $250 billion as of yesterday. Which, in Elon land, on planet Elon, that's poverty.
16: just chump change.
10: Chump change. KSSK Radio and the weather. Okay, that thing doesn't have a name yet. When it has a name, what's it going to be? Nolo?
13: Nolo,
16: yeah.
10: Nolo.
16: Marco, Nolo.
10: We already have,
16: we have a polo. That's right. Yeah. We do have a polo. That's
10: that'll
16: right.
10: Yeah. Our weather today is going to be just fine.
13: Is okay. Solo in their lineup? We got to find out.
10: That's good.
16: Rolo?
10: Mostly sunny and warm, a high near 89 degrees. This is the hottest time of the year for us. But it'll be breezy. We have plenty of trades to cool you off, maybe. The heat index, however, is going to get worse as the week goes on. The heat index on Wednesday could be 95. It could feel like 95 because it's going to be humid.
16: Yeah.
10: And then
16: this is flying cockroach weather again, by the way. Oh, just like to point that out.
10: Yeah?
16: Yeah.
10: Have you had another encounter?
16: I saw one at a football game the other day at Mililani. I'm just sitting there, and something went flying overhead. I'm like, that's a flying cockroach. And it went right towards the Mililani band, and they scattered.
10: Okay.
13: They call them bombers for a reason, guys.
10: He's caught in a tuba.
16: Yeah.
10: All right. Starting Thursday, Friday, Saturday, Sunday, we don't know what's going to happen, okay? Nobody does. Don't let anybody tell you they know what's going on because this thing has not formed yet. It's not. It's random. It's like totally disorganized, but it is semi-organized enough.
16: And it's a 90% chance of forming.
10: Yeah.
16: Yeah.
10: And it might do that. And it might rain, and we could get some gusts in the 40-mile-an-hour range, which is that's what's bad for us.
16: Right, yeah.
10: That means, you know, they switch off power and all that stuff. But the winds should gradually be coming down. Even if we do get them, that would be early next week. Anyway, nothing till probably Thursday. All right? We'll stay on this. There's nothing much to stay on at this point because the thing is so random. KSSK Radio, that's it. 644.
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10: 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KSSK Radio. Stay away. He's the Meat Cleaver. KSSK Radio. 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
3: Aloha. Coming up and over the Ko'olau this morning's a piece of cake. No problems at all coming either way from the windward side or from town. And in town itself, everything's looking pretty good, too. Heading through the Middle Street Merge eastbound. You just got about 5 minutes from either Moanalua or H1 to wait and get through that line. Things on Red, or I should say going past Red Hill on Moanalua are looking pretty good. Just a little bit slow coming off the H1 and H3 interchange. And then heading into Waipahu eastbound on H1. Regular backups from Kualakai all the way out to Pearl City. We might have something near the off-ramp or just past heading into Waimalu, so keep an eye out for that. Hopefully it's already over on the shoulder. I'm Devin Hennessy with your traffic.
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0: 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You don't want those. And you don't want surgery. I got a seminar you got to go to. Yeah, forget the steroids. Forget the meloxicam and the gabapentin and the Lyrica and all the other things. No, you don't need that. Mark your calendar. October 19, that's a Monday, 5 p.m. Powhana time. This is probably the last one of the year we'll have with Next Genesis Healthcare. They do a seminar at our iHeartRadio Music Hall here at Dole Cannery. 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
0: KSSK Radio, and happy Tuesday to you. It's time. We've got to board the rocket blast off on the first day of fall to Planet Sweetie.
6: Ooh, I love my planet.
0: And it's 1.2 million times better than it was last time, right?
6: Oh my goodness, that was just incredible. Wasn't that 2 days, 28 hours?
0: Kapil, you were on...
6: For 20.
0: You were on all day, every day. Yeah, Sweetie did a real marathon. $1.2 million for Kapi'olani Hospital. That is an amazing thing.
6: What an awesome experience. Chicken skin. You know what was my favorite part when they're ringing the bell? And every time Seeley, the champion, said, thank you for donating to kids like me.
0: Kids like me.
6: Yes. I lost it every single time. I said, I would have given $1 million if I had it myself.
0: She is the coolest little kid.
6: It was awesome.
0: What'd you watch on TV?
6: I finished watching the season of Reacher.
0: Did you like the nice zombie lady at the end? Who goes four stories, splatters into the cement, and rises up.
6: Yes.
0: Just like the Terminator.
6: I felt like it was Halloween all over again. Jeez. Jason, who cannot die. Yes.
0: Reacher and what else?
6: Then it went right into Neely. It's a spinoff.
0: Love Neely. It's Silent G.
6: Yes. And I watched it and then I said, okay, pause so I can watch it again. And then I watched Lioness.
0: Oh. Zoe Saldana's great.
6: Great movies. I have to wish my niece a happy birthday. Her birthday is tomorrow. Happy birthday, Jasmine.
0: You had a birthday party already this weekend.
6: I did. I had a birthday celebration for Sterling, who's 5 years old. We went to Dave and Buster's. Yes.
0: Nice.
6: We went to Dave and Buster's. It was absolutely fun. The kids went crazy.
0: Speaking of crazy, how about our crazycruiser.com? It's going crazy. Look, if they don't call you right away, don't worry. They will. Okay. Fill out the little thing, your name and phone number and all that. Crazycruiser.com. That is the only way you're going to sail with us on the trip of the century.
6: You're going to absolutely love it. I have several people coming already, and then I had several people come up to me this weekend saying, oh my gosh, I want to go with you. I said, okay, crazycruiser.com.
0: Do it quick.
6: We're going to Lisbon, to Barcelona, to Rome. You don't have to take all 14 days. You can split them up if you don't have that much time.
0: We are not going through the Strait of Hormuz. It's the Straits of Gibraltar. Okay, wanted to let you know.
6: I'm going to get to the rock and I'm going to sing, solid as a rock.
0: Crazycruiser.com. And you know what? Who brought all this to me again?
6: Oh, my wonderful friends at Aloha Pacific Federal Credit Union, who, mind you, manned the booths at the Kapi'olani Radiothon with all the credit unions. So
0: they
6: thank you, Aloha Pacific Federal Credit Union.
0: Part of that 1.2 million. It's time. It's time for us to say aloha, sweetie.
6: Aloha, sweetie.
0: Ooh. Until 10 o'clock. In the meantime, Devin in the Starkey's Auto Repair Traffic Center. What's up?
7: Aloha. Coming up and over the Ko'olau this morning's a piece of cake. No problems at all coming either way from the windward side or from town. And in town itself, everything's looking pretty good, too. Heading through the Middle Street Merge eastbound. You just got about 5 minutes from either Moanalua or H1 to wait and get through that line. Things on Red, or I should say going past Red Hill on Moanalua are looking pretty good. Just a little bit slow coming off the H1 and H3 interchange. And then heading into Waipahu eastbound on H1. Regular backups from Ko'olau all the way out to Pearl City. We might have something near the off-ramp or just past heading into Waimalu, so keep an eye out for that. Hopefully it's already over on the shoulder. I'm Devin Hennessy with your traffic.
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0: KSSK Radio, it is Tuesday, September 22nd, first day of fall. It means nothing. It's the hottest time of the year for us, which we'll prove with some really high heat index values later in the week. Oh, it's a birthday today for Tony Basil. Tony Basil is a choreographer, a very famous Hollywood choreographer, 60s and 70s. She worked with Elvis on Viva Las Vegas, choreographed the whole thing. Legally Blonde, did the David Bowie tours in the 70s and 80s. She was sort of the Paula Abdul of the 70s. Still working in 2019, choreographing a dance scene in Once Upon a Time in Hollywood because she was the best. But she will forever and ever be known for this. Mickey is still around. Yeah, and Tony is 83 today. Russia, they've lost control of their diesel industry due to their war with the Ukraine. The president was talking about that at the UN today. You know, about one half of the diesel refineries in Russia have been blown up by Ukraine. They're out of commission. 25,000 people, mostly Russian soldiers, being killed each month. This thing's been going on 4.5 years. Putin thought it would take 3 months. He thought 3 days. It took 4.5 years, and it's still happening. Russia has found itself unable to stop Ukraine from their drone attacks. They don't have any answer. Diesel production in Russia is down. Gasoline and aviation fuel being rationed, down. Fuel shortages, a fact of life. Oh, by the way, not in Moscow. You see, the elites in Moscow are transferring all of the fuel that used to go into the sticks all over Russia. It's all coming into Moscow now. So Moscow's got plenty of gasoline at the pumps. And the peasants are lining up all over the rest of the country for what they can get. Okay. Anyway, Trump was at the UN earlier. He's going to meet with the Gulf leaders, their nations facing Iran, lashing out at all of their neighbors. And Trump will meet with Venezuela's interim leader. Delcy Rodriguez is her name. And the Ukrainian president. That's the big one, because Putin's ego has gotten in the way of rational thought. 4.5 years, he is still going for it. He hasn't won anything. And the Ukrainian president is, you know, he's just willing to keep on going, because he's winning. The White House is offering Trump TV, by the way, now updated in real time. This comes after the White House television press pool said they're no longer going to cover his events, so he'll do it his way. All of this started with the CNN thing. NBC Boston, wow. They pretty much revealed the identity of the lone holdout juror on the Lindsey Clancy case. Way to go, NBC. Yeah, the whole family was targeted. Then his brother starts blabbing.
11: And finally, NBC just takes it all out there and hangs it out for everybody to see. And then the judge seals the names of the jurors after everybody knows all of them. It's not unusual for jurors to blab after a trial, but the folks on this jury went way past that. They went to the media. They went on a tour of the media, as a matter of fact. What are they, writing books? So this lone juror who prevented a not guilty by reason of insanity verdict for Lindsey Clancy was Michael Desranville, a Catholic from a Haitian immigrant family. Poor black guy, didn't go along with the mob and didn't agree with the rest of them that this was a, no, this is a part of a bigger discussion about mental health. No, it wasn't. It was a case. You're supposed to decide the case. These ladies went into it thinking, no, we're going to make a point here. Okay. The autumnal equinox, that's today. It's happening at 2:04 our time. Nothing will appear to happen. It's the first day of fall for the northern hemisphere of the Earth. And the days are theoretically equaling the nights, except in Hawaii where everything's delayed. We'll get that sometime this weekend. Hurricane Polo is a Category 5 storm. They got winds up to 165 miles an hour blowing on that thing. It's not going to affect us, we think. But the folks in Mexico and maybe even the U.S. Southwest will get some of that. By the way, remember when they renamed the Gulf of Mexico Gulf of America? Do you realize that since they did that, there have been zero hurricanes in the Gulf of America? Zero. That hasn't happened in 100 years. All we had to do was rename it. Cool. And by the way, the Atlantic. Yep. No major systems have formed in either the Gulf of America or the Atlantic. Because they're all forming here, right? Yes, I know. We're getting it all. Powerball jackpot, $333 billion. If you want to win the money, it'd be Wednesday. And the Rams made a statement on Monday Night Football, beating the Giants 28-6. Yikes. What about that Dow Jones? Oh, it's a little better than it was. It's down only 214 points right now, 51,834. Let's visit with Dr. John Matthews in for Mandy again today. What's going on around here?
12: Well, we are watching the Pacific Ocean because we are expecting the redevelopment of what was a tropical depression back into either a depression or a tropical storm. It's still disorganized as of today. National Hurricane Center, though, says a 70 to 90% chance the remnants of Tropical Depression 15E redevelop into a depression or storm. It would be named NOLO if it becomes a tropical storm. Forecasters already putting out the word for the Big Island and Maui that you guys have the greatest threat of tropical storm conditions right now, but it's still early. The forecast can change and likely will. Windy conditions are in the National Weather Service forecast for Oahu Thursday through the weekend. Increased chance of rain, but not anywhere near 90 or 100%, more like 30 to 40%. So in other words, we don't really know what's going to happen as the weekend gets closer. We'll just have to monitor this system and see. Lawyers from Maui anesthesiologist Gerhard Koenig are planning an appeal after a judge denied his request for a new trial. Koenig, of course, convicted in April of attempted manslaughter in the 2025 attack on his wife, Arielle, here on Oahu. His sentencing will come in January, and the attorneys that represent Koenig say jury misconduct is the reason they'll file their appeal. They argued the verdict was not truly unanimous. Judge Paul Wong rejected that request for a new trial after questioning all 12 jurors about their deliberations. The damage bill from Hurricane Lala topping more than $67 million across Hawaii. Lala passed closest to the Big Island, and the Big Island accounts for $48 million of that damage. Maui County saw over $10 million in damage. The city and county of Honolulu had some $8.5 million in damages. Over 250 homes statewide were damaged, and 29, mostly on the Big Island, were completely destroyed. And we have a brand new 2027 Hawaii State Teacher of the Year, a teacher from Kaimuki High School. And honestly, I did not know Kaimuki High School has an agriculture program. but good for them. Agriculture teacher Chu Hong won the award from among 15 finalists yesterday at a ceremony at the Japanese Cultural Center. Hong, who used to teach mathematics and language arts, spent the past couple of years building the Kaimuki High School's Agriculture, Food, and Natural Resources program, not only teaching it, but raising more than $200,000 for the program itself. Very impressive performance. And now Teacher Hong will head to Washington, D.C. to be honored there as one of the 50 Teachers of the Year, state by state.
11: I wonder if she makes the American Teacher of the Year award.
12: Hmm.
11: That'd be great.
12: That'd be what an honor.
11: You're no kidding. Way to go, teacher. Hard Mountain Dew. Hard Mountain Dew. Jimmy, by the way, was a Mountain Dew addict.
13: Oh, yeah.
11: He went through a 12-step program and everything when he was in high school. He loved Mountain Dew. He had to have Mountain Dew.
13: I mean, even into my early 20s.
11: Really?
13: Yeah.
11: Okay. But you never had hard Mountain Dew?
13: No, because I never thought to myself as I was drinking Mountain Dew, you know what would be great with all this caffeine and sugar? Alcohol.
12: I used to drink 3-liter bottles of that stuff doing overnight radio.
13: Yeah.
12: Oh, man.
13: All right.
11: Okay, look.
12: I'm paying for it now. I realize that.
11: You are. And so are we, by the way. Hard Mountain Dew, offering a $1 million prize for concrete evidence of Bigfoot.
12: Drink enough of it and you'll see Bigfoot.
11: For sure. Contestants, unfortunately, have to provide footprints, handprints, tufts of hair, audio, photographic evidence, something that is clear, and the contest will be judged by Bigfoot experts. Runs until the end of November. Okay. Those who do not meet all the requirements can still get a cash prize equivalent to a pack of hard Mountain Dew.
13: Yeah.
11: So you will see Bigfoot no matter what. So if you need details about this, go to harddewbigfootbounty.com.
13: Mm-hmm.
11: Which is the most ridiculous website.
13: Right. And let's be honest, this whole thing is just a promotion for Hard Dew.
11: It is.
13: Because you never heard of it until now.
11: Yep. They're actually making Jimmy's favorite Mountain Dew with alcohol. Just what we need. Meanwhile, a scientist working in the Bay Area found proof positive of mastodons. We already knew those existed. I saw the cartoon, right?
12: It's how a lot of us were educated on classical music and prehistoric history.
11: Exactly. A geomorphologist, whatever the heck that is, Bridget Lynch, found an intact mastodon tooth in a creek in San Mateo. Belonged to an adult mastodon. That's the shaggy-looking extinct relative of modern elephants.
13: Right.
12: Is that kind of like a woolly mammoth?
13: Not as woolly, I think.
12: Not as
13: woolly.
12: Okay.
13: Yeah. Yeah. A little more elephant-looking.
11: More elephant-y.
12: Okay.
11: Than a mastodon, but they still had a lot of wool. The Ice Age brought those about 10,000 years ago, and somehow they didn't like getting warm.
13: I'm just warming up. Curious.
11: Yeah.
13: How do you know that's a mastodon tooth just looking at it? Like, hey, I found a mastodon tooth, guys.
11: Well, because unlike Bigfoot, we have lots of mastodons lying around, or parts of mastodons.
12: But how are they smart enough to identify it from, like, stuff that's around?
11: Didn't they actually find it? Was that a mammoth or a mastodon they found in the actual ice?
12: In Alaska?
11: Yeah.
12: Yeah, I think so. Something like that.
11: Well, one of those two. Anyway, they actually find those things, and so there's
13: plenty. And they found one frozen with a case of hard dew.
12: You wondered what made them extinct.
11: And a science teacher found four Tyrannosaurus.

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3: We have sunny, warm weather for you. A high today near 89. This is always the hottest part of the year in September. For some reason, we send our kids to school in the hottest part of the year and take them off in the coolest part of the summer. I've never figured that out. Anyway, it's breezy today. Plenty of breeze to cool you down. Later in the week, we have no clue what's going to go on with what could end up being called NOLO, with the wind maybe gusting into the 40-mile-an-hour range, and the rain maybe coming. We don't know anything, and nobody does. So just stay tuned, and be prepared for anything. KSSK Radio at 716. 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
7: Top of the morning to you. Heading down Farrington through Nanakuli, just a tickle of traffic from right south of Pillbox down to Lualule Naval Road. Going past Black Rocks is looking pretty good right now. H1 eastbound is also going to be crowded, and Kualakai to H2 is the usual stretch for it. But an extra reason for it right now is that there was a crash reported just past the H2 merge heading into Pearl City. Once you get past that, things move much better until you make it to the airport, and then it's going to just slow down as usual heading through the Mill Street merge on both H1 and Moanalua, looking at about a 10 to 15 minute go through the merge, and then just slow and go the rest of the way across town. Westbound, still backed up on Kalani on Ole from West Hine Drive all the way onto H1 and out to University. No problems over the Colt Lau. I'm Devin Hennessy with your traffic.
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5: Michael W. Perry. Hey, good morning, Hawaii. Boy, I hate to start the report with a sad story, but boy, this is a sad and shocking story of the week. Apparent heart failure, perhaps caused by an overdose, killed 27-year-old Presley Gerber, the son of Cindy Crawford, in a posh Santa Monica rehab. In a rehab is where he passed away. Presley had a successful modeling career when he was young, but in his teens got deeply involved in drugs. That was followed by a mental breakdown. Presley, a really good-looking kid, had struggled with mental problems for years. Very, very sad. When we find out more, we'll let you know. Another strange Hollywood family story, but certainly much happier. Nobody really knows why, but when Meg Ryan and Dennis Quaid were married from 1991 till 2001, they did have 2 children, including Jack Quaid, the actor. However, Meg Ryan has never kept in touch with Jack until last week when Dennis and Meg and son Jack all appeared together at the grand opening of the George Lucas Museum in Los Angeles. Meg and Dennis are best friends of George Lucas. They were all smiles, the 3 of them, just like one big happy family, laughing, posing together. What's interesting is that Meg and Dennis and Jack were last seen together at a New York Knicks game in 2017. 2017. Don't know if they've seen much of each other at all since then, but they were together last weekend. Meg has only been married the 1 time. Dennis Quaid has been married 4 times. For the record, Meg Ryan's real name on her birth certificate is Margaret Mary Emily Ann Hira. She got the name Meg from her best friend in elementary school, and the name Ryan was her mother's maiden name, just FYI. TV news coming to Netflix on December 10th. The Murder of John Bonet Ramsey. It is a miniseries starring Melissa McCarthy as John Bonet's mom. Clive Davis plays John Bonet's dad. Now, in case you have forgotten this story, John Bonet was 6 years old when she was found dead on Christmas Eve, 1996, in a family closet at the family home. Boy, I covered that story for years, going back and forth from California to Boulder, Colorado, where it happened. Never any arrests. There was never any physical evidence. Just nothing. Melissa McCarthy has said, after really doing the show and learning a lot about it, she does not believe the parents killed JonBenet. I never believed that the parents killed JonBenet either, but it still remains a huge mystery 30 years later. And an update on Nick Cage's multi-million dollar Malibu estate that has been slipping into the ocean. More of it has been slipping into the ocean and has now been declared uninhabitable. And neighbors are moving out of the multi-million dollar homes up and down the coast. And with El Nino and that Kelvin wave expected to hit the California coast in November, wow, who knows what's going to happen. Hey, have a great day. We'll do it again tomorrow. Mike Evans, aloha. See ya.
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14: Sunshine for the balance of your Tuesday with breezy trades. Highs in the upper 80s tonight. Some more clouds move in. Lows in the upper 70s.
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17: Top of the morning to you. Heading down Farrington through Nanakuli. Just a tickle of traffic from right south of Pillbox down to Lualule Naval Road. Going past Black Rocks is looking pretty good right now. H1 eastbound is also going to be crowded. And Kualakai to H2 is the usual stretch for it. But an extra reason for it right now is that there was a crash reported just past the H2 merge heading into Pearl City. Once you get past that, things move much better until you make it to the airport. And then it's going to just slow down as usual, heading through the Mill Street merge on both H1 and Moanalua, looking at about a 10 to 15 minute go through the merge, and then just slow and go the rest of the way across town. Westbound, still backed up on Kalaniana-Ole from West Hine Drive all the way on to H1 and out to University. No problems over the Kotlau. I'm Devin Hennessy with your traffic.
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4: 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First full day of fall is tomorrow. Today we have kind of a half day of autumn.
14: Make summer last as long as you can for the next 6 hours.
4: That's about it. Tom Felton has a birthday today. He played Draco Malfoy in the Harry Potter movies.
14: The villain of villains in Harry Potter's immediate peer group from Slytherin.
4: He was the Slytherin guy. Blonde hair?
14: Mm-hmm. Yeah. Fake blonde hair. He had to dye it. His hair is naturally brown. He had to dye it ever since he was 10 years old to play the part.
4: I guess Tom did pretty well by the Harry Potter movies, didn't he? He is now 39 years old.
14: And he appears on Broadway, too, as Draco, sometimes.
4: Really?
14: Yeah, because they have that Broadway play, Harry Potter and the Cursed Child. And so they brought him back, and I saw the video on social media, like the first time he appears as Draco Malfoy, the crowd goes so crazy, he's trying to say his next line, and he can't get it out. It's just, you know, please stop applauding, I need to keep the play going.
4: The 39-year-old is playing a 16-year-old.
14: Mm-hmm.
4: Got it. All right, let's find out what's going on out there. It's 7:32.
14: Yeah, President Trump addressing the UN General Assembly this morning in New York City. The president talking about decisions that will have to be made regarding Iran, and also talked about what he calls the failing regime in Cuba. Trump also used the time at the UN to take several meetings, including with the UK Prime Minister, Andy Burnham. The president says the UK agrees with him that Iran simply cannot have a nuclear weapon. Also, President Trump at the UN today signing an agreement with Denmark and Greenland to bolster U.S. military and security presence on that island. Trump, the Greenland Premier, Jens Frederik Nielsen, and Danish Prime Minister Mette Frederiksen, remember, this Greenland is a territory of Denmark, so all of them were there today for the signing ceremony at the UN. The agreement does reaffirm the sovereignty of Greenland, but it does give the U.S. complete access to the Danish territory's airspace and land. Trump said the deal addresses all of his U.S. national security concerns and stressed there will be no cost to America.
4: I hear people out there saying Trump totally failed on this. He wanted to take over People do not understand how you negotiate, do they?
14: You ask for everything and then settle for what you wanted in the first place, simply.
4: Read the book, Art of the Deal. If people do not... by the way, that should be required reading. It really should. Anybody who's negotiating anything, buying a car, buying a house, buying anything, read the Art of the Deal. If they don't laugh at your first offer, it was too high. Too low. Right? Wait, too high.
14: Too high.
4: Too high. That you're supposed to, they should laugh.
14: And in Trump's case, if the mainstream media that hates him doesn't absolutely go berserk at his first offer, you know it was too low.
4: Yeah, no, it was exactly what we wanted. To tell you the truth, we got it a little better. We got a forever deal. It goes on in perpetuity, which is even better than it was before. Okay, what else?
14: We don't own them, but we have control over everything. Mm-hmm. Amazing. An IT systems outage now causing issues at San Diego International Airport. Remember, we had all the outages yesterday, which we'll get to in a second. But San Diego's airport remains open, and flights are still arriving and departing. This could cause a ripple to Hawaii, as we have several nonstop flights to San Diego. Check with your carrier this morning if you are leaving on one of those flights.
4: 2,300 flight delays at the moment, yeah, right now, in America.
14: Yeah, and part of them is the West Coast. Part of it is the Northeast playing catch-up after the equipment failure yesterday. That impacted major airports. Newark was the biggest impact, but JFK, LaGuardia, Philadelphia even. This came from a contractor that cut a fiber optic line in New Jersey. Now, originally, the Transportation Secretary, Sean Duffy, blamed it on Amtrak. Amtrak said, it's not ours, it's the New Jersey Transit. And they run plenty of trains from New York into New Jersey. It was a New Jersey Transit construction crew that cut the fiber optic line. And fiber optic cannot just be sewn or spliced back together. When it's cut, it's cut. So that's what caused the major outage yesterday. They're just beginning to get everything, all the backlog, taken care of.
4: Oh, okay, that was the Newark thing. What was the San Diego thing?
14: The San Diego, they don't have a cause for yet.
4: happen.
14: We'll see. A doctor is warning of, no kidding, brain damage to teenagers engaged in excessive screen time. Researchers at Wayne State University saying that their research shows brain damage is done from too much screen time. It looks similar to damage done by cocaine and alcohol use, according to their brain scans. He notes the American Academy, or the doctor in this, notes the Academy of Pediatrics advises no more than 2 hours of screens per day, but some people he studied, their children averaged 100 hours per week of screen time.
4: Jeez.
14: Wow. And one last thing here. If you are enjoying this song, which we are playing on KSSK.
9: He's choosing Texas, I can tell.
14: Well, it's a record-setting song now. Choosing Texas, Ella Langley. Billboard charts are out this morning. It is at number one for the 23rd week. On the Billboard Hot 100 chart.
18: But hold on.
14: Yes.
18: Here's something you have to consider. The song that it took over the number one spot from.
14: No. You don't play it. Don't you play it.
18: I'm not going to play it. But it's Mariah Carey's All I Want for Christmas Is You. Here's the problem for Ella Langley.
14: Okay.
18: Every single year, Mariah Carey keeps adding to her total when it comes back out at Christmas time and it hits number one again. So Ella's song is going to drop off at some point and won't be able to add on. Every year, Mariah's adds to the total.
14: I don't know. This is a pretty strong song. I'm pretty sure toddlers growing up now will still have Ella Langley choosing Texas as the number one song when they graduate college.
4: And I did not have that on my bingo card, that being the song of the summer.
14: No. Song of the year.
4: Song of the year.
14: But it is. Langley also picked up 9 nominations for the Country Music Awards, and the song itself earned 3 of them. She's going to be in line for all kinds of iHeart Awards and everything else.
4: Ella does no longer have to drink her Jack alone.
14: No, not at all. KSSK News Time. National went a little long. We'll do local next. It's 7:37.
4: And here we go. This is probably what you want to know. Dow Jones. Down 230 points, 51,820. Okay, local stuff.
14: We continue to watch a developing system to our southeast. It is right now the remnants of Tropical Depression 15E, because it was a depression before. Now forecasters say it's going to redevelop. The impact on Hawaii? All we can do right now is shrug our shoulders. We don't know exactly. If it develops into a tropical depression, it will be given a different number and letter combination. If it develops into a tropical storm, it would be named NOLO. Forecasters are saying the Big Island and Maui right now have the greatest threat of tropical storm conditions later in the week. But it's still early, and this forecast could change dramatically, and we just have to watch it as we are still at the peak of hurricane season. Windy conditions with gusts over 40 miles an hour are in the National Weather Service forecast for Oahu starting on Thursday going through the weekend, and rain or not, that will affect us, including possible public safety power shutoffs from HECO.
4: Oh, geez.
14: Ocean Safety lifeguards reviving a man found on land at Maile Beach Park yesterday. These guys are heroes. Lifeguards responded shortly after 10 a.m. to reports of the man stricken on the beach about 150 yards from a lifeguard tower. It took 2 rounds of CPR, but they brought him back. He did not have a pulse. He was not breathing. They brought him back, and the man did regain consciousness before being put in the ambulance with EMS. So what a heroic story. That's why those guys with Ocean Safety are just awesome. A 19-year-old man in custody after allegedly recording a customer inside a private massage room over the weekend. A 28-year-old woman on Sunday was receiving a massage in a private room when the 19-year-old man entered and started filming her with his phone. The woman able to take the phone from him and called the police. The suspect arrested for violation of privacy, and he's still in jail pending more investigation. And a big cooperation operation between Big Island and Honolulu Police, U.S. Marshals, State Sheriffs, and Homeland Security investigation officers netted 7 fugitives in custody after a big statewide warrant sweep. Police saying those targeted had outstanding warrants involving drug, firearm, domestic and other violence, and other offenses against them. Their bails have been set anywhere from a few $100 to $60,000 in total. KSSK News Time is 7:40.
4: All right. Florida does not like bears. They have bear hunting season. Unfortunately, if you wanted to enter the random drawing for a limited number of bear hunting permits, you had until yesterday to do that. The season itself goes from December 5 through 27th, the month of December. Applications cost $5 each, but sorry, you missed it. No.
19: Okay. I'm sad.
18: Well, random question, though.
4: Yeah.
18: When is it duck season and or rabbit season?
4: I don't know.
18: It's okay. Florida. It's just a question.
19: We know when it's python season. They have a big thing with pythons.
18: Yeah.
19: But not that. But why did they hate the bear? The bear, it's not the bear's fault the Florida population went from nothing to 40 million.
4: Yeah.
19: They're invading the bear's home.
4: That the bears were there first.
19: That's right.
4: As the people of Alaska know. Now, there is no animosity towards bears in Alaska.
19: No.
4: As a matter of fact, they love plus-size bears. They're having Fat Bear Week.
19: Yes.
4: As a matter of fact, don't hunt them. You weigh them. Actually, no, you don't even weigh them because that would be very annoying to the bears.
19: Your phone has artificial intelligence that can determine the weight.
4: It's true. And that's pretty much how they do it. They do it by photographs, and it's totally subjective. And
18: it's a popularity contest.
4: Big summer. They had a lot of cubs by early August, but those will not be adults. We have a defending champion who has who's maintained his championship now for several years. He is the plus-size bear of all time. He's known as Chunk, and he's continued to gain weight despite suffering a broken jaw and damaged teeth.
19: Wow.
4: This particular tournament needs to be sponsored by Ozempic because
18: or sponsored by Nathan's Hot Dogs, because Chunk is the Joey Chestnut of Fat Bear Week.
4: I believe he ate Joey Chestnut.
18: Might have,
4: An annual online tournament runs through September 29th, and the people of Alaska actually vote on this. You can't do it if you want.
19: One of my great relaxation things at my desk, every once in a while. Now, I didn't see a bear when I was in Alaska in July.
4: Yeah.
19: It was one of the things we didn't see. We saw moose, we saw eagles, no bears. But one of my great relaxation things, there are wildlife cameras that they have set up in the salmon streams where you just watch the bears sitting on the rocks, and sometimes they're literally sitting like they're in chairs. Other times they're standing on the rocks, and the salmon, like, you know, salmon sushi just flying into their mouths as the salmon go upstream. And
4: they're very good.
19: I think it's so fascinating, and I want the bears to be fat. Come on.
4: They are, and that's why they have Fat Bear Week in Alaska. No catching bears in Florida. They don't like bears there. You can hunt them. Or you can fish. You can just fish and come up with a nice mahi-mahi in the Gulf of America down there. Oh, by the way, that mahi-mahi was caught in a military drone. So the guy went fishing, gets a mahi, and up with the mahi comes a Griffin Aerospace Arrowhead MQM-171 Delta Wing unmanned aerial vehicle.
18: Wow.
4: I know.
19: He probably thought he just caught a shoe.
4: Yeah. No.
18: And you said that kind of like a Christmas story, a Red Ryder carbon action.
4: The Air Force did confirm that the drone went missing from the Eglin inventory during a test. And it was, I guess the mahi thought it was food and got caught under the whole thing. And so anyway, the fishermen got a real treat. KSSK Radio weather today, sunny and warm. How warm? High near 89. John, what's the heat index supposed to be?
19: 97, according to the National Weather Service. It was humid last night. My wife and I did not have the air conditioning on because we were like, do you want to turn it? No, it's not turned on. And by 11 o'clock, we were both like, it's hot, isn't it?
18: Yeah,
4: it's very hot.
18: It's flying cockroach weather again.
4: And they're flying, for sure. Anyway, breezy today. They can fly in the trade winds, which are blowing, but not enough to cure a 97 heat index. Good grief. And we don't have any idea what's going on at the end of the week. Just stay tuned. Be prepared for anything, especially you folks on Maui and the Big Island. And even here, because never trust a hurricane or even a tropical disturbance or whatever the heck this thing is.
19: It's like those storms they have in the Gulf of Mexico where all of a sudden it forms like a few hundred miles offshore and it's moving in. It's, yeah, right. It seems like it would be something like that.
4: If any wind and rain happen, it'll be later in the week and we'll stay on it. For the moment, that's it.
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17: Aloha. Hey, good morning. Let's do a quick recap of all the big backups that are heading into town right now. There are a few through the Middle Street Merge. You got about a 40-minute ride from Red Hill on Moanalua all the way out to Punahou. And if you're taking H1 into the Merge, that's going to be backed up from before the airport. Right now, westbound into town, pretty solid slowing from the Kahala Mall all the way out to University and Punahou. Eastbound from the mall to Kalani High, there's a little stretch of slowing as well. And the Polytown bound is slow from Summer Palace. Out windward, you got the usual slowing in the regular spots. Pretty heavy at the moment, and eastbound into Waipahu is looking a little better. Right now, it's still slowing down from just past Kualakai, and it stays slow and go until you get through Pearl City. I'm Devin Hennessy with your traffic.
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4: Moose and Jimmy sports headlines. NFL week two pow, and the Rams throttled the Giants in doing that, 28-6.
20: Yeah, the Giants lost their quarterback Jackson Dart, third quarterback to go down this past week.
4: Yikes!
20: Okay. Behind Caleb Williams and what's his face? Jaden Daniels.
4: Jaden Daniels, Commanders, yeah, the quarterback. Yeah. He was meeting with the specialist today. He's got some sort of elbow thing, got hurt on Sunday. Vikings quarterback Kyler Murray is back. His owie is better. He had the concussion protocol going, and he'll start this Sunday against Tampa Bay. Falcons getting a little quarterback relief. Michael Penix Jr. will get the start against the Packers. He is fully recovered from knee surgery. He cut his season short last year. Atlanta is 0-2.
20: Yeah.
4: 0-2 with Cooper Rush.
20: The third stringer.
4: He's the third stringer.
20: Because Tua's also out.
4: Tua's got the oblique injury.
20: Right.
4: Got that in training camp. And they went with number four for a little while, didn't they?
20: Well, yeah, I saw a video. You know, the Cooper did bad, so the fans are booing him. Get him out. And they got him out, brought in the four-string guy who immediately threw a pick six. So, I mean, choose your poison here, people.
4: Falcons have a problem. Would anyone like to volunteer to be
20: the
4: quarterback?
20: Yeah, just anybody. Jump in.
4: It doesn't matter. Baseball. The Giants took down the Twins 5-2. Drew Gilbert going 3-for-4. It's a good thing for him. No Dodgers yesterday, but the Dodgers opened their final home series of the regular season tonight. Today, actually, our time. Hosting the San Diego Padres for the first of three games. Dodgers have the second best record in the National League to
20: Milwaukee. And then, again, I mean, we're close to the end of the season. They've already locked up their division, so they're good there.
4: We're winning six of the last seven.
20: Yeah.
4: They seem to do well when they need to. They'll finish up the season this week. Oh, this is getting good. They'll finish up the season over the weekend in San Francisco with the Giants.
20: Yep.
4: Great. Okay, Jimmy's got more.
20: Yeah, 4:10, by the way, our time for the Dodgers on Fox Sports 990 if you want to listen to that one. Meanwhile, here, let's talk about Rainbow Wahine Volleyball. Now, despite the loss to UCLA in the final game of the Lucky Aces Invitational up in Vegas this weekend, Adriana Arquette from the Rainbow Wahine Volleyball team got Mountain West Offensive Player of the Week honors. Now, she's gotten a couple of Setter of the Week honors last year. This is her first Offensive Player of the Week honors. The former Kamehameha standout had 120 assists, 6 kills, 2 aces, and 7 blocks. And you talk about the incredible athleticism in the family. Adriana is the sister of Iva Arquette. Now, you remember Iva played baseball at St. Louis, then went to Washington and OSU for college, drafted by the Marlins, and is now playing double-A ball with their affiliate there. Get this. The Pensacola Blue Wahoos. I love minor league baseball teams, but congrats to both of them. They're from Kailua, by the way. Speaking of Kailua, Joey Cantillo, the former surf rider there, we'll mention him again because he's up for the Roberto Clemente Award, and you mentioned the end of the season is coming up here this weekend. There's 5 days left in the season, and that's how much time you have to vote for Joey. At the end of the season, they wrap this up. The Roberto Clemente Award, every team has a nominee they throw out for this, and it's based on not just on-the-field play, but philanthropy, community service, and the Cleveland Guardian said Joey's our guy because he does a lot of work around the city of Cleveland, including cooking meals for people at the Ronald McDonald House, and I got confirmation from Joey himself. I said, what's the thing you love to cook for people up there? He said, Locomocos, and he said, they love it up there in Cleveland, so... Nice job, Joey. Again, you can vote for Joey by going to MLB.com and click on that Roberto Clemente Award link. Now let's get to the volleyball that's on tonight. ILH doubleheader from Hawaii Baptist Academy. Haven't been there in a while for a game, for a broadcast. Looking forward to it. The doubleheader starts off with Sacred Hearts taking on HBA, and then Hanalani will take on Damien. It's going to all get underway at 4:45 p.m. with the pregame on Spectrum OC16. Make sure you tune in for that. And then football Thursday, Friday, Saturday. Give you those matchups tomorrow. And one last thing of notes. We mentioned it yesterday, but it's brand new, so we got to reiterate this and let you know it's time for you to make the nominations. A new thing. We've had Coach of the Week for years. But now... we're going to be honoring the student athletes as well. It's the KSSK Student Athlete of the Week Award, brought to you by our good friends at Aloha Pacific Federal Credit Union. Now, here's the deal. You nominate a student athlete, any age, up through high school, right? Any sport, doesn't matter. 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You let us know by emailing us. It's KSSK Student Athlete of the Week at gmail.com. The winner will not only get their name on the radio, but our good friends at Aloha Pacific Federal Credit Union are taking care of the prize. What they will get is $100 towards the student's savings account from Aloha Pacific Federal Credit Union. How cool is that? A little nest egg for them there.
4: Very good. But yeah. Hey, your little Bruno may be a really great player in some sport, but if Bruno has a 0.8 don't bother.
20: 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Looking forward to that. And all of this brought to you by the City and County of Honolulu's 6 municipal golf courses. 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It's today, so make your tee time right now at teetimes.honolulu.gov.
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0: Smaller waves today. Good Tuesday morning, Michael. Hey, Jimmy. First day of fall, and we have a new north-northwest swell getting up to 3 feet by this afternoon. But this morning, the north shore is still flat to a foot. But it's coming up all day. And we are looking at flat to 1 out at Makaha, occasional 2. Good conditions. Got trades light to moderate now, but filling into a fresh pace. The Nawahine Okekai canoe race on Sunday kicks off at 7:30 a.m. Meanwhile, Towns 1 to 2, occasional near 3-footers left over. Diamond Head and Sandy's also occasionally 3 on the dropping south. And Makapu'u 1 to 2 with some pluses. You can bet the windward side's going to be building with the trades. The low tide right about now, going high at 2 o'clock at 2 feet. Sun's going to set 6:27, and it's going to rise at 6:20 a.m. And that's the update powered by Aloha Senior 411. 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
4: 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Yeah, we have approximately 6 hours of summer left, and then it turns to fall. Enjoy the fall. Moose and Jimmy with all of this stuff on KSSK. It's 5 minutes until the news at 8.
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17: Hello there and good morning. We have the normal slowing heading westbound into town from right around the Kahala Mall past University and eastbound, hopping off H1 and onto Kalani on Ole. It's going to stay slow till you get past Kalani High. Eastbound into town, looks like we might have a little bit of additional backup due to a stall or a crash near Punahou just before. Looks like things are backed up to the airport still where there's another stall or crash. Checking out. Actually, that looks like it's on the westbound side, but not causing any slowing, thankfully. No issues up and over the Cole Hour. Things looking good out windward. Just heavy slowing in the usual spots. Eastbound into Waipahu, still a little crowded, crossing Fort Weaver and coming down Farrington through Nanakuli. Just a couple of brake lights from Pillbox down to Black Rocks. I'm Devin Hennessy with your traffic.
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19: But nothing falls here.
4: Nothing. No, it won't change anything here. It's the hottest day. We were looking at a heat index is going to be what later on today?
19: 97.
4: 97. That's what it'll feel like. 97. The actual temperature is going to be 89, and there's a lot of humidity. So you'll feel it. I told you, get a Daikin. Hey, Joan Jett has a birthday today. Joan Jett and her Blackhearts still love rock and roll.
19: Mm-hmm.
4: And why did they write that? Why did she do that song?
19: Well, she did it because it was brought to her. The songwriter wrote that song as a response to the old Rolling Stone song, It's Only Rock and Roll, But I Like It.
4: But I like it. Yeah. Yeah.
19: But the guy writing it, he's like, I don't like rock and roll. I love rock and roll. Yes. And he wrote the song, and Joan Jett took it to iconic status.
4: And she really loves the royalties still coming in for that song.
19: Oh, yeah.
4: And she's 68 years old this very day, Joan Jett. Okay, let's find out what's happening in the world at 8:02.
19: A lot of headlines coming out of the United Nations General Assembly meeting this morning. President Trump addressing the dignitaries there, including the Iranian delegation and delegations from Cuba. Trump had many things to say about the war with Iran and also what he called Cuba's failed regime. Perhaps the biggest story, though, is coming from a treaty being signed this morning by President Trump and representatives of Greenland and Denmark. Denmark has territorial rights in Greenland. President Trump signing the agreement that says that not only is Greenland sovereign, it gives the U.S. complete access to the Danish territory's airspace and land with no money exchanged. This will allow the U.S. to establish at least two, maybe three military bases in Greenland. The president saying that this deal answers all of his U.S. national security concerns about Greenland. The Venezuelan man shot by ICE agents in Austin, Texas, has been transferred to a processing facility. That's according to Texas Democrat Joaquin Castro, who said that Wilbur Rafael Garces Perez still had the bullet inside his body when he arrived at the facility and that he was receiving hospital treatment. Garces Perez is expected to be deported from the United States. A protest happening at this hour in Los Angeles at Paramount Skydance. That's the Paramount Studios, right, in Hollywood? Participants say that they want to make the public, California Attorney General Rob Bonta, and others aware of their concerns about the merger that is now scheduled to go through between Paramount and Warner Brothers Discovery. Paramount Skydance is settling a multi-state antitrust lawsuit, 12 states involved, with plaintiffs claiming the merger would lead to higher prices for consumers and fewer jobs for those in Hollywood.
4: Higher prices than we have now? For what? Oh, the streaming platforms. Yeah, that's right. They have two streaming platforms.
19: They'll combine, for sure.
4: They have two movie companies, Warner and Paramount. This may be, unfortunately, and they have two news outlets, too. Two cable channels.
19: Rumors have it that the deal includes like a sunset period, because anytime two companies merge, there's redundant jobs. Supposedly, nobody really knows yet, but the rumor is the deal has a 2-year window where those redundant jobs would be maintained between the two studios before they could consolidate.
4: This may be the only thing that keeps these guys in Hollywood, to tell you the truth, to keeps anybody working for them in Hollywood, because everybody in Hollywood is moving out of Hollywood.
19: You heard about American Idol yesterday. America's Got Talent announced that they're leaving Hollywood as well.
4: Yeah, makes sense. There's just no reason to stay there in California.
19: Some patients are suing GLP weight loss drug manufacturers over a condition leading to sudden vision loss. They're alleging the drug manufacturers Novo Nordisk, which that's the one with Ozempic, and Eli Lilly are not providing clear information about the possible side effect. GLP-1s could raise the risk of developing this condition, and some nations outside the U.S. require the drugs to include the information about it on the label. The risk of vision loss is roughly 3 or 4 in 10,000 users, although some blurry vision upon starting GLP-1s is considered normal. Other medical news. This makes total sense. Very large breasts could play a huge role in chronic migraines. And now, researchers at Wake Forest University School of Medicine have found that women diagnosed with migraines were about 40% likely to have the condition because their breasts are larger and heavier. They're also found to be 50% more likely to have pinched neck nerves and neck pain, and maybe the biggest thing of all, sleep apnea, which is very dangerous too. An earlier small Wake Forest study found that headaches improved after breast reduction. More study is needed. And diving back to sports for one final story, Sunday's NFL game in Rio de Janeiro will move forward as planned, despite concerns about the playing surface. Pro Football Talk reporting the league will likely allow the Dallas Cowboys and Baltimore Ravens to meet at Maracana Stadium in Rio, but they admit the grass will look terrible on television. Frequent rain, and they're still allowing soccer games to be played this week, have combined to basically chew up the turf to the point that it's been called by some deplorable. Watch it Sunday night, I guess, because it might just be a mud pit they're playing in, and the players don't like that anymore. KSSK News Time is 8:08. What's happening on Wall Street this morning?
4: Migraines. but not because of anything that we may have discussed earlier. Dow Jones down 160 points right now, 51,890. We will keep watching that. We have a full report, by the way, in about 40 minutes. Okay, so what is going on? Actually, when's the full report? Is it usually about 8:40? About a half hour from now.
20: Yeah.
4: By the way, congratulations. It's fall. No. At what, 2 o'clock?
19: Yeah, is it 2 o'clock Eastern or 2:04 here?
4: 2:04. 6 hours, 5 hours and 55 minutes from right now. KSSK Radio and local news.
19: There we go. Hurricane season continues, and we are watching another system that may develop that's near us. It was Tropical Depression 15E, then it fell apart, and now the conditions are ripe for it to develop again. National Hurricane Center puts it at 70 to 90% development of either a tropical depression or tropical storm. It would be named NOLO if it becomes a tropical storm. Beyond that, we don't really know the impacts. We don't even have a track for the storm. However, forecasters are warning that the Big Island and Maui have the greatest threat of tropical storm conditions right now. It's still early. The forecast can and likely will change significantly, but windy conditions are expected for the weekend here on Oahu, actually starting on Thursday with bigger gusts of wind, and by Friday, those gusts up and over 40 miles an hour, which will make things difficult. By the way, the damage bill from Hurricane Lala topping more than $67 million now across the state. The Big Island accounts for a big chunk of that, $48 million. Maui County, a little over $10 million. The city and county of Honolulu, about $8.5 million in damages. Over 250 homes statewide damaged and 29 completely destroyed, many of them on the Big Island. Ocean Safety lifeguards reviving a man found on land at Ma'ili Beach Park and saving his life. He was found about 150 yards down the beach from a lifeguard tower without a pulse and not breathing. Two rounds of CPR brought him back, and the man did regain consciousness before being loaded into the ambulance and transferred to the hospital by EMS. Heroic work by Ocean Safety, like they often do. And the holidays will be here before you know it. The city and county of Honolulu's Department of Parks and Recreation getting ready for the annual Kapolei City Lights Block Party. And by the way, the applications are now open for local vendors and parade participants to be part of the opening night festivities that just seem to keep getting bigger in Kapolei year after year after year. Parade applications are due in a few weeks. October 12th is the date for the parade applications. If you want to be part of the block party that goes along with it, little later, but not much. October 16th, the deadline for applications there. KSSK News Time is 8:11.
4: And now, scammers.
19: Hate them.
4: Yeah, we don't like them, but they're all over the place.
20: They're the worst.
4: In March, a twice-deported Romanian walked into a 7-Eleven in Ohio and secretly affixed a device called a skimmer to a credit card machine. It took approximately 6 seconds. The man was part of a California-based criminal crew led by a fellow Romanian. This guy got actually busted and charged, but most of them don't.
20: Mm-hmm.
4: What they do is steal food stamp benefits. Now, there's no more food stamps. It's all EBT cards, right?
20: Right.
4: And the cards are government-issued debit cards. You can use them at a convenience store if you want.
20: Mm-hmm.
4: So many states are still using on their EBT cards magnetic stripe technology, which is ancient. The gangs employ these very, very talented, skilled craftsmen who secretively build and meticulously construct these skimming devices that even the shop owners, the merchants, who are looking for it, can't spot. It's pretty darn amazing. They are good.
19: So infuriating, though. That's your money. That's everybody's money.
4: That's right. Our tax money. This is a government program through the states, but it's your tax money. Okay? Not okay. The gangs get luxury cars. They buy homes with infinity pools, cash in the form of crypto. Romania is the capital of all of this stuff. A lot of it flows back there, yeah.
19: They don't put that in the tourist brochures.
4: Probably not.
19: No.
4: I don't think we've seen a lot of Romanians in Hawaii recently, so we're probably okay, although we still have magnetic stripe technology.
20: Mm-hmm.
4: And these guys grab billions. It's just some of the fraud that is so easy. All they have to do is go to a chip card, which have been issued in only a handful of states: Alabama, California, Maryland, Massachusetts, Michigan, New Jersey, and Oklahoma. Not here.
19: Takes a change of legislation or direction or something, I guess.
4: Yep. And we got to pay more attention to fraud. If there's one thing the Doge people taught us, Doge was brief. It was a six-month, eight-month thing. And what they did was they just showed us how much fraud is actually out there. And then other people got interested, and they started doing these hidden camera things and exposing it all over the place. Nobody's been watching the store.
20: Mm-hmm.
4: Well, Mark Zuckerberg has. His week, he didn't even have to scam anybody. He made $25 billion yesterday just by sitting there. Mark Zuckerberg is the Facebook, Instagram, and he's got one of the big AIs.
20: Which one?
19: Muse.
20: Muse, okay. Yeah.
4: He's already one of the richest guys on Earth, but he now has, as of yesterday, about $250 billion.
20: But again, on paper, because tomorrow it could completely drop and he could lose all that $25 billion.
4: Oh, yeah. He loses $25 billion and Elon makes it in a flash.
19: Somehow I think all the land on Kauai will still be valuable that he owns.
4: He sure owns.
19: Yeah.
4: Mostly sunny and warm today. High near 89, but that's not what you'll feel. The heat feel, because the humidity is over 80%, is going to be 96.

0: point, prepare for 40 mile an hour gusts. We may not get them. When this would be Friday, Saturday, Sunday, probably. That's the thing that would get us some power outages, probably, if the gusty winds went over 40.
1: Mm-hmm.
0: As far as rain, nobody has a clue. So anyway, by next week, whatever it is should be gone anyway, but we don't know how much we're going to get. And if they ever name it, it'll be what?
1: NOLO.
0: NOLO.
1: Yeah.
0: Okay. Didn't we already have a Polo?
1: There's a current Polo, right?
0: Yeah, there's one out there. Yeah. NOLO and Polo.
1: That might be a first.
0: Rhyming storms
1: storm names in the Pacific.
0: While the Atlantic and the Caribbean.
1: Nothing.
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8: Hey there, good morning. Coming down through Nanakuli on Farrington. Regular slowing from right around Pillbox down to Black Rocks, and the rest of the way down to H1's looking great. H1 itself, just a little slow crossing Fort Weaver into Waipahu right now, and the rest of the way toward town's looking all right till you make it to the airport on H1 or Red Hill on Wanalua. Red Hill is where it slows down and stays slow all the way down through Fort Shafter, through the Middle Street Merge, and then all the way out to Punahou, if you're wondering. H1's only backed up to the airport, but either way, still going to take you about 35 or 40 minutes to get all the way through. Westbound's backed up from the Kahala Mall to University, and eastbound from the Kahala Mall to Kalani High on Kalani on Ole. There was also a crash or a stall reported near Punahou earlier. Looks like that may have cleared. But there's still a little bit of slow and go going past the Pali and Punch Bowl westbound. I'm Devin Hennessy with your traffic.
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0: Okay, I've told you that Stanford Carr, the developer, and his son, Dustin, they have looked at a city block over there in Kaka'ako. It is right next to Salt, if you know where that is. Coral and Oahe Street. There's a city block, and they have a project called Kahuina. Kahuina is comprised of two towers. 32-story tower with 276 residences. One of them is called Mahamalu. And this one is reserved for qualified Hawaii residents who we want to keep in the islands. 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

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Maybe a nice little place in Kakaako is exactly what you and they have been looking for. KSSK Radio, one of the great voices of the year, Olivia Dean, and the man she needs on KSSK.

0: Olivia Dean. Great voice. Man, I need KSSK. 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And you can answer your cravings that your tooth reveals when you make your next stop at the place that's been celebrating 60 years of serving Hawaii's community. I think the 60th birthday actually is mid-October. It's about less than a month away. And we will celebrate like crazy. 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
22: Hey there, good morning. Coming down through Nanakuli on Farrington. Regular slowing from right around Pillbox down to Black Rocks and the rest of the way down to H1's looking great. H1 itself, just a little slow crossing Fort Weaver into Waipahu right now. And the rest of the way toward town's looking all right till you make it to the airport on H1 or Red Hill on Wanalua. Red Hill is where it slows down. It stays slow all the way down through Fort Shafter, through the Middle Street Merge, and then all the way out to Punahou, if you're wondering. H1's only backed up to the airport. But either way, still going to take you about 35 or 40 minutes to get all the way through. Westbound's backed up from the Kahala Mall to University and eastbound from the Kahala Mall to Kalani High on Kalani on Ole. There was also a crash or a stall reported near Punahou earlier. Looks like that may have cleared. There's still a little bit of slow and go going past the Poly and Punch Bowl westbound. I'm Devin Hennessy with your traffic.
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15: Sunshine for the balance of your Tuesday with breezy trades, highs in the upper 80s. Tonight, some more clouds move in, lows in the upper 70s.
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0: 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Financial news next.

0: 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You want a job? 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KSSK, and here we go. Sound of Money. Okay. Look, the Sound of Money is actually pretty good. Yesterday, NASDAQ hit a new record. I think they're working on another one today, too. The economy's doing fine. Companies are doing quite well. They're adjusting to the new normal. Everybody, we made it through the inflation from 4 years ago. That was horrible. And it's still with us, unfortunately. Inflation is cumulative. It doesn't just go away. What happens if you're lucky, your pay goes up to support the prices you pay for your expenses going up. And that has happened recently. Not enough yet, but it's getting there. So, hey, NASDAQ, new record. That's fine. Gold's at 43.65, the yen 157, steady. Oil down to 91. We would like it going down. We'd like it way south of that, but it's going to be a little while with Iran. 10-year bond is at 4.95, also steady, but under 5%. Bitcoin's 86,000. And as we mentioned, Monday was a very good day for Mark Zuckerberg. Yesterday, he made $25 billion just sitting around. 12% surge in his Meta shares. He owns Meta, Facebook, and Instagram, and all that stuff. Yep. Currently, he is worth over $250 billion, which Elon Musk calls poverty, but for Mark Zuckerberg, I guess it's okay. KSSK Radio, and another report coming up. We'll keep watching these numbers. Bring them to you. Next time at 9.
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4: 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And I thought it was a joke. 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And then all I could think of was, I got to get up in the morning and about 2 hours sleep, and I got to go to Cincinnati. That's what I was thinking of. If you look at me singing in Private Eyes, that's what was going on in my head. And the other thing I can tell you about that video is that T-Bone Wolk was the first video that he had ever done. And he said, what do I do? I said, you be the guy that just stands there and doesn't do anything. And so if you look at that video, you'll just see T-Bone going like this. That's what I told him to do.
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0: 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Yeah, it's country music and craft beers. Saturday at Bishop Museum. This Saturday. I'll tell you about it, but get ready to dial. If you want to dial right now, why not? Go for it. And maybe you will end up being caller number 5 and go to Boots and Beers. Our favorite cowgirl, Dita Holyfield, will be the host. KSSK, that's coming up in 2 minutes.
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2: 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It's time. We've got to board the rocket Blast Off on the first day of fall to Planet Sweetie.
13: Ooh, I love my planet.
2: And it's 1.2 million times better than it was last time, right?
13: Oh my goodness, that was just incredible. Wasn't that 2 days, 28 hours?
2: Kapil, you were on...
13: For 20.
2: You were on all day, every day. Yeah, Sweetie did a real marathon. $1.2 million for Kapil Ani Hospital. That is an amazing thing.
13: What an awesome experience. Chicken skin. You know what was my favorite part when they're ringing the bell? And every time Seeley, the champion, said, thank you for donating to kids like me.
2: Kids like me.
13: Yes. I lost it every single time. I said, I would have given $1 million if I had it myself.
2: She is the coolest little kid.
13: It was awesome.
2: What'd you watch on TV?
13: I finished watching the season of Reacher.
2: Did you like the nice zombie lady at the end who goes four stories, splatters into the cement, and rises up?
13: Yes.
2: Just the Terminator.
13: I felt like it was Halloween all over again. Jeez. Jason, who cannot die. Yes.
2: Reacher and what else?
13: Then it went right into Neely. It's a spinoff.
2: Love Neely. It's Silent G.
13: Yes. And I watched it and then I said, okay, pause so I can watch it again. And then I watched Lioness.
2: Oh, Zoe Saldana's great.
13: Great movies, great movies. I have to wish my niece a happy birthday. Her birthday is tomorrow. Happy birthday, Jasmine!
2: You had a birthday party already this weekend.
13: I did. I had a birthday celebration for Sterling, who's 5 years old. We went to Dave and Buster's. Yes.
2: Nice.
13: We went to Dave and Buster's. It was absolutely fun. The kids went crazy.
2: Speaking of crazy, how about our crazycruiser.com? It's going crazy. Look, if they don't call you right away, don't worry. They will, okay? Fill out the little thing, your name and phone number and all that. Crazycruiser.com. That is the only way you're going to sail with us on the trip of the century.
13: You're going to absolutely love it. I have several people coming already, and then I had several people come up to me this weekend saying, oh my gosh, I want to go with you. I said, okay, crazycruiser.com.
2: Do it quick.
13: We're going to Lisbon, to Barcelona, Barcelona to Rome. You don't have to take all 14 days. You can split them up if you don't have that much time.
2: We are not going through the Strait of Hormuz. It's the Straits of Gibraltar. Okay, wanted to let you know.
13: I'm going to get to the rock and I'm going to sing, solid as a rock.
2: Crazycruiser.com. And you know what? Who brought all this to me again?
13: Oh, my wonderful friends at Aloha Pacific Federal Credit Union, who, mind you, manned the booths at the Kapi'olani Radiothon with all the credit unions. So
2: they
13: thank you, Aloha Pacific Federal
2: for
13: Credit Union.
2: Part of that 1.2 million. Uh-oh, it's time. It's time for us to say aloha, sweetie.
13: Aloha, sweetie.
2: Ooh. Until 10 o'clock.
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2: KSSK Radio, it is Tuesday, September 22nd, first day of fall. It means nothing. It's the hottest time of the year for us, which we'll prove with some really high heat index values later in the week. Oh, it's a birthday today for Tony Basil. Tony Basil is a choreographer, a very famous Hollywood choreographer, 60s and 70s. She worked with Elvis on Viva Las Vegas, choreographed the whole thing, choreographed Legally Blonde, did the David Bowie tours in the 70s and 80s. She was sort of the Paula Abdul of the 70s. Still working in 2019, choreographing a dance scene in Once Upon a Time in Hollywood because she was the best. But she will forever and ever be known for this.
16: Oh, Mickey, you're so fine, you're so fine. You blow my mind. Hey, Mickey.
2: Mickey,
16: hey, Mickey
2: is still around. Yeah, and Tony is 83 today. Russia They've lost control of their diesel industry due to their war with the Ukraine. The president was talking about that at the UN today. You know, about one half of the diesel refineries in Russia have been blown up by Ukraine. They're out of commission. 25,000 people, mostly Russian soldiers, being killed each month. This thing's been going on 4.5 years. Putin thought it would take 3 months. He thought 3 days. It took 4.5 years, and it's still happening. Russia has found itself unable to stop Ukraine from their drone attacks. They don't have any answer. Diesel production in Russia is down. Gasoline and aviation fuel being rationed, down. Fuel shortage is a fact of life. Oh, by the way, not in Moscow. You see, the elites in Moscow are transferring all of the fuel that used to go into the sticks all over Russia. It's all coming into Moscow now. So Moscow's got plenty of gasoline at the pumps. And the peasants are lining up all over the rest of the country for what they can get. Okay. Anyway, Trump was at the UN earlier. He's going to meet with the Gulf leaders, their nations facing Iran, lashing out at all of their neighbors. And Trump will meet with Venezuela's interim leader. Delcy Rodriguez is her name. And the Ukrainian president. That's the big one, because Putin's ego has gotten in the way of rational thought. 4.5 years, he is still going for it. He hasn't won anything. And the Ukrainian president is, you know, he's just willing to keep on going because he's winning. The White House is offering Trump TV, by the way, now updated in real time. This comes after the White House television press pool said they're no longer going to cover his events, so he'll do it his way. All of this started with the CNN thing. NBC Boston, wow. They pretty much revealed the identity of the lone holdout juror on the Lindsey Clancy case. Way to go, NBC. Yeah, the whole family was targeted. Then his brother starts blabbing. And finally, NBC just takes it all out there and hangs it out for everybody to see. And then the judge seals the names of the jurors after everybody knows all of them. It's not unusual for jurors to blab after a trial, but the folks on this jury went way past that. They went to the media. They went on a tour of the media, as a matter of fact. What are they, writing books? So this lone juror who prevented a not guilty by reason of insanity verdict for Lindsey Clancy was Michael Desranville. A Catholic from a Haitian immigrant family, poor black guy, didn't go along with the mob and didn't agree with the rest of them that this is a part of a bigger discussion about mental health. No, it wasn't. It was a case. You're supposed to decide the case. These ladies went into it thinking, no, we're going to make a point here. Okay. The autumnal equinox, that's today. It's happening. At 2:04 our time, nothing will appear to happen. It's the first day of fall for the northern hemisphere of the Earth, and the days are theoretically equaling the nights, except in Hawaii where everything's delayed. We'll get that sometime this weekend. Hurricane Polo is a Category 5 storm. They got winds up to 165 miles an hour blowing on that thing. It's not going to affect us, we think. But the folks in Mexico and maybe even the U.S. Southwest will get some of that. By the way, remember when they renamed the Gulf of Mexico Gulf of America? Do you realize that since they did that, there have been zero hurricanes in the Gulf of America? Zero. That hasn't happened in 100 years. All we had to do was rename it? Cool. And by the way, the Atlantic. No major systems have formed in either the Gulf of America or the Atlantic. Because they're all forming here, right? Yes, I know. We're getting it all. Powerball jackpot, a third of a billion dollars. If you want to win the money, it'd be Wednesday. And the Rams made a statement on Monday Night Football, beating the Giants 28-6. Yikes. What about that Dow Jones?
17: There it is. Oh, it's down a little bit. It started off up this morning. But, you know, the AI stuff continues to affect the market, and it's been kind of mixed throughout the day. Right now we're down 149 points at 51,898.
2: Let's visit with Dr. John Matthews in for Mandy again today. What's going on around here?
18: Well, we are watching the Pacific Ocean because we are expecting the redevelopment of what was a tropical depression back into either a depression or a tropical storm. It's still disorganized as of today. National Hurricane Center, though, says a 70 to 90% chance the remnants of Tropical Depression 15E redevelop into a depression or storm. It would be named NOLO if it becomes a tropical storm. Forecasters already putting out the word for the Big Island and Maui that you guys have the greatest threat of tropical storm conditions right now, but it's still early. The forecast can change and likely will. Windy conditions are in the National Weather Service forecast for Oahu Thursday through the weekend. Increased chance of rain, but not anywhere near 90 or 100%, more like 30 to 40%. So in other words, we don't really know what's going to happen as the weekend gets closer. We'll just have to monitor this system and see. Lawyers from Maui anesthesiologist Gerhard Koenig are planning an appeal after a judge denied his request for a new trial. Koenig, of course, convicted in April of attempted manslaughter in the 2025 attack on his wife, Arielle, here on Oahu. His sentencing will come in January, and the attorneys that represent Koenig say jury misconduct is the reason they'll file their appeal. They argued the verdict was not truly unanimous. Judge Paul Wong rejected that request for a new trial after questioning all 12 jurors about their deliberations. The damage bill from Hurricane Lala topping more than $67 million across Hawaii. Lala passed closest to the Big Island, and the Big Island accounts for $48 million of that damage. Maui County saw over $10 million in damage. The city and county of Honolulu had some $8.5 million in damages. Over 250 homes statewide were damaged, and 29, mostly on the Big Island, were completely destroyed. And we have a brand new 2027 Hawaii State Teacher of the Year, a teacher from Kaimuki High School. And honestly, I did not know Kaimuki High School has an agriculture program, but good for them. Agriculture teacher Chu Hong won the award from among 15 finalists yesterday at a ceremony at the Japanese Cultural Center. Hong, who used to teach mathematics and language arts, spent the past couple of years building the Kaimuki High School's Agriculture, Food, and Natural Resources program, not only teaching it, but raising more than $200,000 for the program itself. Very impressive performance. And now Teacher Hong will head to Washington, D.C. to be honored there as one of the 50 Teachers of the Year, state by state.
2: I wonder if she makes the American Teacher of the Year award. That'd be great.
18: What an honor.
2: You're not kidding. Way to go, teacher. Hard Mountain Dew. Hard Mountain Dew. Jimmy, by the way, was a Mountain Dew addict.
17: Oh, yeah.
2: He went through a 12-step program and everything when he was in high school. He loved Mountain Dew. He had to have Mountain Dew.
17: I mean, even into my early 20s.
2: Really?
17: Yeah.
2: Okay. But you never had Hard Mountain Dew?
17: No, because I never thought to myself as I was drinking Mountain Dew, you know what would be great with all this caffeine and sugar? Alcohol.
18: I used to drink 3-liter bottles of that stuff doing overnight radio.
17: Yeah.
18: Oh, man.
17: Right.
2: Okay, look.
18: I'm paying for it now. I realize that.
2: You are. And so are we, by the way. Hard Mountain Dew, offering a $1 million prize for concrete evidence of Bigfoot.
18: Drink enough of it and you'll see Bigfoot.
2: For sure. Contestants, unfortunately, have to provide footprints, handprints, tufts of hair, audio, photographic evidence, something that is clear, and the contest will be judged by Bigfoot experts. Runs until the end of November. Okay. Those who do not meet all the requirements can still get a cash prize equivalent to a pack of Hard Mountain Dew.
17: Yeah. Okay.
2: So you will see Bigfoot no matter what. So if you need details about this, go to harddobigfootbounty.com, which is the most ridiculous website.
17: Right. And let's be honest, this whole thing is just a promotion for Hard Do.
2: It is.
17: Because you never heard of it until now.
2: Yep. They're actually making Jimmy's favorite, Mountain Dew with alcohol. Just what we need. Meanwhile, a scientist working in the Bay Area found proof positive of mastodons. We already knew those existed. I saw the cartoon, right?
19: It's how a lot of us were educated on classical music and prehistoric history.
2: Exactly. A geomorphologist, whatever the heck that is, Bridget Lynch, found an intact mastodon tooth in a creek in San Mateo. Belonged to an adult mastodon. That's the shaggy-looking extinct relative of modern elephants.
17: Right.
19: Is that kind of like a woolly mammoth?
17: Not as woolly, I think.
19: Not as woolly. Okay.
17: Yeah. Yeah. Look, more elephant-looking.
2: More elephant-y.
19: Okay.
2: Than a mastodon, but they still had a lot of wool. The Ice Age brought those about 10,000 years ago, and somehow they didn't like getting warm.
17: I'm just curious.
2: Yeah.
17: How do you know that's a mastodon tooth just looking at it? Like, hey, I found a mastodon tooth, guys.
2: Well, because unlike Bigfoot, we have lots of mastodons lying around, or parts of mastodons.
19: But how are they smart enough to identify it from, like, the stuff that's around?
2: Didn't they actually find it? Was that a mammoth or a mastodon they found in the actual ice?
19: In Alaska?
2: Yeah.
19: Yeah, I think so. Something like that.
2: One of those two. Anyway, they actually find those things, and so there's
17: plenty. And they found one frozen with a case of hard dew.
19: You wondered what made them extinct.
2: And a science teacher found 4 Tyrannus Rex footprints while he was hiking in the Badlands of North Dakota.
17: Wow.
19: Wait a second. Badlands is South Dakota. I'm pretty sure. Because I was there.
2: Whatever you say.
19: I think so. Yeah.
2: Okay.
19: Hold on.
2: Get him some hard Mountain Dew so we can find out the answer to this. The track is about 23 feet in length, 4 3-toed footprints from an actual T-Rex. We know those existed, too, because we have, like, big skeleton

0: Talpia pie with a McCafe premium roast iced coffee for a limited time at participating McDonald's.
1: KSSK Radio. I'm Michael W. Perry. Thank you very much for listening today. 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And you're going to be a happy Honda lover. It's as simple as that. Serving you in town where you are. KSSK Radio, Alex Warren time.
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0: KSSK Radio, Alex Warren, married a local girl with, and Sweetie knows a whole bunch of the family, apparently. Hey, there's Kumu Kitsolar. Sweetie knows everybody, by the way. She'll be on at 10 o'clock. Kumu Kitsolar, serving Hawaii for about 20 years, right? I got my Kumu Kit about 13 years ago. Never looked back. Wow. These guys are good. Now, they have come up with a smart way to get batteries for your solar. I didn't get batteries with mine. Now you have to. It's required. We have to get batteries, right? 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Yeah, it's a smart way to retrofit an existing PV system. And by the way, it doesn't matter who put it up. It doesn't have to be Kumu Kit. 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And I think we're getting all kinds of proof positive that definitely can happen. Add savings, security, peace of mind, retro kit by Kumu Kit. 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I am actually doing this. I'm getting a battery backup and from Kumu Kit, of course, and for my Kumu Kit. And Eddie's working on it right now. 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I don't know where they're going to put it yet. We'll figure that out. 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But 52 green is the number to get it started. Just ask questions. It's what I did. Or go to KumuKit.com, but do it quick.
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0: It's very reassuring to know that advertising works. When we tell you something on the radio, every now and then you do it. Like I was just talking about getting a battery for your solar from Kumu Kit. Well, we've been telling you about a cruise we're taking next April, right? In the Mediterranean, starting in Lisbon, all the way around the coast, through the Straits of Gibraltar, around the coast of Spain, France, down to Corsica, and then over to Tuscany and Florence, that area, and then down to Rome, the Eternal City. It's going to be great. April. Now, you're saying, well, that's April. I don't have to plan ahead. Yeah, because I'm getting back to my original thought. Advertising works. We've been telling people, hey, you should really go with your family. It's a great way to spend time with the family you ever have always have trouble getting around the dinner table and having fun and all that stuff. Imagine doing that for 7 or 14 days, depending on how long a cruise you want. Well, a lot of people are doing that, which means the rooms are going faster than we thought they would go, which means if you want the room you want on this particular cruise, you better go fast. Remember now, there's only 606 passengers on this ship. There used to be double that, but what they did was they take every room and every two rooms and made it into one. So now every room is a suite. And depending on what price range you want for your room, you're gonna find something there. But find it quick. Okay, that's all I'm saying here, that a lot of people are buying a lot of rooms and bringing family. 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How do you do this? 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That's the only way to go with me and Sweetie in April to the Mediterranean. This is KSSK Radio. 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
10: Sunshine for the balance of your Tuesday with breezy trades. Highs in the upper 80s. Tonight, some more clouds move in. Lows in the upper 70s.
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0: 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And we talked to the founder, Glenn Honda. He says the most common questions are in the form of, how do I know if I have a case? Common misconception is that we're a no-fault state. That only applies to the medical part. It means that no matter whose fault the accident is, you'll get coverage for your medical bills. 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So, and what is the case worth? Who knows? Depends on your injuries. Not what could have happened. Depends on what did happen. 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
13: Michael W. Perry. Hey, good morning, Hawaii. Boy, I hate to start the report with a sad story, but boy, this is a sad and shocking story of the week. Apparent heart failure, perhaps caused by an overdose, killed 27-year-old Presley Gerber, the son of Cindy Crawford, in a posh Santa Monica rehab. In a rehab is where he passed away. Presley had a successful modeling career when he was young, but in his teens got deeply involved in drugs. That was followed by a mental breakdown. Presley, a really good-looking kid, had struggled with mental problems for years. Very, very sad. When we find out more, we'll let you know. Another strange Hollywood family story, but certainly much happier. Nobody really knows why, but when Meg Ryan and Dennis Quaid were married from 1991 till 2001, they did have two children, including Jack Quaid, the actor. However, Meg Ryan has never kept in touch with Jack until last week, when Dennis and Meg and son Jack all appeared together at the grand opening of the George Lucas Museum in Los Angeles. Meg and Dennis are best friends of George Lucas. They were all smiles, the three of them, just like one big happy family, laughing, posing together. What's interesting is that Meg and Dennis and Jack were last seen together at a New York Knicks game in 2017. 2017. Don't know if they've seen much of each other at all since then, but they were together last weekend. Meg has only been married the one time. Dennis Quaid has been married four times. For the record, Meg Ryan's real name on her birth certificate is Margaret Mary Emily Ann Hira. She got the name Meg from her best friend in elementary school, and the name Ryan was her mother's maiden name, just FYI. TV news coming to Netflix on December 10th, The Murder of John Bonet Ramsey. It is a miniseries starring Melissa McCarthy as John Bonet's mom. Clive Davis plays John Bonet's dad. Now, in case you have forgotten this story, John Bonet was 6 years old when she was found dead on Christmas Eve, 1996, in a family closet at the family home. Boy, I covered that story for years, going back and forth from California to Boulder, Colorado, where it happened. Never any arrests. There was never any physical evidence, just nothing. Melissa McCarthy has said, after really doing the show and learning a lot about it, she does not believe the parents killed John Bonet. I never believed that the parents killed John Bonet either, but it still remains a huge mystery 30 years later. And an update on Nick Cage's multimillion-dollar Malibu estate that has been slipping into the ocean. More of it has been slipping into the ocean and has now been declared uninhabitable. And neighbors are moving out of the multimillion-dollar homes up and down the coast. And with El Nino and that Kelvin wave expected to hit the California coast in November, wow, who knows what's going to happen. Hey, have a great day. We'll do it again tomorrow. Mike Evans, aloha. See ya.
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is Aloha Tuesday. You got me, Sweetie Bacaro, playing all of Hawaii's feel-good favorites of yesterday and today. We are in a 92 minutes of commercial-free music. 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

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Right now, it's Phil Collins in the air tonight, and it just reminds me of Monday Night Football. About 3 years ago, before the Saints-Panthers game and Browns-Steelers game, they remastered his song with an all-star group of musicians. Chris Stapleton, Snoop Dogg, and drummer Cindy Blackman Santana. Good stuff. All right, sing it, Phil.

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the B, but 92.3 KSSK. I am Sweetie McCarl. Happy autumn. Yes, it's fall equinox day today. According to the Old Farmer's Almanac, equinox will occur precisely at 8.04 p.m. Eastern time tonight. That's about 2.04 Hawaii time. Time to breathe with Faith Hill.

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0: on 92.3 KSSK. I am Sweetie Picard. You know, today is Business Women's Day. So a big shout out to all the incredible women out there working hard, building businesses, raising families, and making things happen. You know who tries to make me beautiful? My lash girl, Shyla Kapuvai, SK Beauty on Instagram. And she does a fantastic job. She has three babies of her own. A big shout out to Malia Walker, mom of Abel Walker. They're one of the families who shared their stories at a Radiothon this past week. And she started her business, So Cute XO, that's S-E-W, because she started sewing things to help raise funds for Abel. Oh, so proud of all you do, Malia. Keeping the fort down, making things happen. Antoinette, Chica's 808 Hawaii. She is Hawaii's first mobile Rican bar. Yeah, she makes Puerto Rican food and it's all delicious. And my good friend Le Pedro, market president and publisher of PBN. Keep it up. Oh yeah, you business women, keep it up. Keep it here for more feel good favorites on 92.3 KSSK. Maroon 5, Brian Adams and Ella Langley. Choosing Texas coming up next. And she has the number one song again.
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We love it when you listen and you let us know. I am Sweetie Vaccaro. Here is one of my favorite songs by Bryan Adams. Here's Heaven.

0: Choose in Texas on 92.3 KSSK. I can't help but sing with that song. That's one of my favorite songs. I am Sweetie Picard. Hope you're singing and dancing with all of Hawaii's feel-good favorites of yesterday and today. So Ella Langley's Choose in Texas becomes the longest-running number one song on the Billboard Hot 100, beating Mariah Carey. 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Woohoo! 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
1: From the KSSK News Center, I'm Chad Matthews. Latest update from the National Hurricane Center does not have further organization of a system we're watching. That's expected to develop over the next 48 hours. If it develops into a tropical storm, it'll be called NOLO. Current models show the system traveling to the south of the islands, but also likely dousing the Big Island in Maui with heavy rain. Winds expected to be strong across all islands. We'll keep monitoring this. By the way, just announced in the past hour, the Nawahine Okekai canoe race from Molokai to Oahu. That was scheduled for this weekend. It has been canceled. The Oahu Hawaiian Canoe Racing Association saying they made the decision after monitoring the expected storm system and its possible effects on wind and ocean conditions and considering the safety of everybody involved. In national headlines, President Trump will welcome Chinese President Xi Jinping to the White House tomorrow, his first visit in 10 years. Tomorrow night, a state dinner will be held with Xi Jinping, with tech leaders like Elon Musk, Jeff Bezos, and Tim Cook in attendance. From the KSSK News Center, I'm Chad Matthews.
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on 92.3 KSSK. I am Sweetie Vergara playing all of Hawaii's feel-good favorites of yesterday and today. A little after 12 o'clock. Yep, lunchtime. Time to grind. Sending a shout-out to Rena Dukeson. Thanks for listening. Here's a

0: Benson Boone and his beautiful things on this Aloha Tuesday. Sweetie Picard with you on 92.3 KSSK. And Benson Boone was one of our talented performers in our 2026 iHeartRadio Music Festival presented by Capital One. 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It was incredible, so you can rewatch it. Malanoi Frank, you know, with me, Sweetie Picaro on 92.3 KSSK. I got more of Hawaii's feel-good favorites up next. Taylor Swift, Tears for Fears, Sia, King Harvest, Jason Mraz, Bruno Mars, and then birthday shout-out. So keep it here on 92.3 KSSK.
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Swift. I knew you were trouble. You're not trouble. Shell is trouble number one. Sweetie Vergara with you on 92.3 KSSK. Just kidding, Shell. I'm trouble number five. Hope you're singing and dancing on this Aloha Tuesday. And Taylor Swift has been nominated for Video and Artist of the Year at the VMAs. Watch it live on Sunday, 1:30 p.m. Hawaii time on CBS and Paramount+. Here's Tears for Fears. Everybody,

Unstoppable at 92.3 KSSK. I am Sweet Vicron. Today is National Girls Night Out Day. So, you know what that means, ladies. Grab your besties, grab some good food, and maybe a little shopping. Make some memories. You need your girlfriends. Feel laughs, all right? You can dance in the moonlight with King Harvest.

0: 92.3 KSSK, Bruno Mars, risking it all on this Aloha Tuesday. I am Sweetie Picaro, and Bruno Mars has been nominated for the Video and Artist of the Year at the VMAs. You can watch it live on Sunday, 1:30 p.m. Hawaii time on CBS and Paramount+. You know what time it is right now? It is birthday celebration time. Woohoo! And if you are celebrating your birthday today, September 22nd, ooh, double twos right there. Lucky number, yeah. Haole Laha now. A very special birthday shout out to some of my relatives. Hokulani Picaro, Joan Lumhoy, and Clyde Tiger Shirai. Happy birthday to you. Happy birthday. Haole Laha now. And since our birthday shout out, sponsored by the Honolulu Zoo, you get the birthday song, the zoo song. All the monkeys in the zoo send their best regards to you. Happy birthday to you. Now go check out the new African penguin and hippopotamus exhibits, now open. Yeah, I tried singing it with the penguins and the hippopotamuses, but it's hard to say. We'll keep the hippopotamuses for Christmas, all right?
1: From the KSSK News Center, I'm Chad Matthews. Latest update from the National Hurricane Center does not have further organization of a system we're watching. That's expected to develop over the next 48 hours. If it develops into a tropical storm, it'll be called NOLO. Current models show the system traveling to the south of the islands, but also likely dousing the Big Island in Maui with heavy rain. Winds expected to be strong across all islands. We'll keep monitoring this. By the way, just announced in the past hour, the Nawahine Oke Kai canoe race from Molokai to Oahu. That was scheduled for this weekend. It has been canceled. The Oahu Hawaiian Canoe Racing Association saying they made the decision after monitoring the expected storm system and its possible effects on wind and ocean conditions and considering the safety of everybody involved. In national headlines, President Trump will welcome Chinese President Xi Jinping to the White House tomorrow, his first visit in 10 years. Tomorrow night, a state dinner will be held with Xi Jinping, with tech leaders like Elon Musk, Jeff Bezos, and Tim Cook in attendance. From the KSSK News Center, I'm Chad Matthews.
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I am Sweetie Beccaro, and Shaboozy is going to be a part of the Global Citizens Festival 2026 from New York City at Central Park's Great Lawn. 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I am Sweetie Beccaro. 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Here's Survivor.

0: dance with somebody. You somebody, right? So I'm dancing with you. Right here on 92.3 KSSK. I'm Sweetie Picaro. Little after 1 o'clock. Here's Louis Capaldi.
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complicated on 92.3 KSSK. I am Sweetie McCraw. Here is my misheard lyrics. I thought I was like, I'm never going to fly to Vegas or find you Vegas. I know it didn't make sense. What did you hear? I bet you can't unhear Vegas now, right?

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Britain, Sun 92.3 KSSK. I am Sweetie Picard playing all of Hawaii's feel-good favorites of yesterday and today. It is National Girls Night Out Day, so grab your besties and grab some food, and maybe a little shopping would do great. It's also Business Women's Day, so big shout-out to all the incredible women working hard out there, building businesses, raising families, and making things happen. All right, here's the weekend. 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

0: Kehlani's Folded on 92.3 KSSK, Hawaii's feel-good favorites of yesterday and today. Happy Aloha Tuesday. I am Sweetie Vaccaro, and you can join KSSK live at Limelight Hawaii for our Saturday morning show. It's going to be on Halloween. Oh, yeah. October 31st. It starts from 8 a.m. to 11 a.m. Dress in a costume, okay, because we're going to have a Halloween morning filled with music, fun, and prizes. Yeah, there's going to be a Halloween costume contest, so we want to see your spooktacular outfits. I already know some of my friends who are coming. They are big Halloween fans, so yay, I love it. We're giving you a chance to win a trip or two to Las Vegas, airfare and hotel, courtesy of Vacations Hawaii and the California Hotel and Casino. I can't wait to go to Vegas. I'm going to Vegas in December. Gambling and shopping with Sweetie. Woohoo! Lyric Medeiros is going to be on our show. She's from the TV show Big Brother, daughter of Glenn Medeiros. We're going to be sharing some spooky stories and legendary tales from the ghost guy. Yeah, Lopaka Kapa Nui. So make your reservations right now. 808-439-8844. I can't wait. It's going to be spooktacular. More feel-good favorites standing by. But first, let's check in with the KSSK News Center.
1: From the KSSK News Center, I'm Jad Matthews. A 71,000-gallon wastewater spill from the Hilo Wastewater Treatment Plant has caused officials to issue warnings to stay out of the water in Hilo Bay, especially near the port. Big Island officials say the spill happened last night in the 9 p.m. hour due to an electrical failure. The wastewater was already partially treated, but officials are still deferring to the side of caution, issuing warnings to stay out. A busy day in New York City for President Trump, who met with Mayor Zohran Mamdani, delivered a speech at the UN General Assembly, and signed a treaty giving the U.S. rights to establishing military presence in Greenland. The president also said U.S. officials met with the Iranian delegation and that he feels very good about the situation with Iran and bringing hostilities to a close. And California's proposed billionaires tax is showing signs of diminishing support. Early support was over 50% of those surveyed, but now is down to 45% in a new UC Berkeley political poll, with the opposition surging to 43%. From the KSSK News Center, I'm Jad Matthews.
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